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7: Partly cloudy tonight, 5 to 10 millimeters of rain and windy, a low of 16. Tomorrow, mainly sunny and windy, a high of 24. Then for Wednesday, periods of rain and 21. Thursday, we're expecting sunshine with a high of 25. Stay up to date with weather watches and warnings on the CDK Electric weather page on your Pembina Valley online app. I'm Judy Peters.
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1: Partly cloudy tonight, 5 to 10 millimeters of rain and windy, a low of 16. Tomorrow, mainly sunny and windy, a high of 24. Then for Wednesday, periods of rain and 21. Thursday, we're expecting sunshine with a high of 25. Stay up to date with weather watches and warnings on the CDK Electric weather page on your Pembina Valley online app. I'm Judy Peters.
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2: Get the news you need when you need it by downloading the Pembina Valley Online app. I'm Parker Schmidt. Here's what's making local news this hour. September is bringing back a full slate of programming at the South Central Regional Library. Winkler Branch Library Clerk Heidi Friesen explains.
3: Cookbook Club is coming back on the 10th with the theme of harvest. So we'll see what people come up with for dishes to bring for that. Then on the 14th, we've got Nerf Battle.
4: Have those been popular?
3: Super popular. Yeah. We have Lego Club coming back on the 16th. That's at 2:30 to 3:30. And then on the 22nd, we'll have Books and Brew. And then on the 24th, we have another Dungeons and Dragons coming. That's a junior one. So we're excited to be bringing that back. That's been super popular and asked for as well.
2: Meantime, September's Adult Reading Challenge theme encourages readers to pick something short, including short stories, novellas, children's books, or audiobooks under 6 hours. September is Childhood Cancer Awareness Month, and Candlelighter's Childhood Cancer Support Group is using the month to highlight the reality facing Manitoba families. Board Chairperson Naomi Fair says about 50 children in Manitoba are diagnosed with cancer each year, and Candlelighter's supported 39 families last year alone.
5: On average, I think there's about 50 Manitoba kids diagnosed with cancer every year. As much as we would like to see all of them registered with us, some families choose not to. But last year we supported 39 families, all who live in Manitoba and had a child diagnosed. So yeah, the number's 39 too many. We wish we didn't have to exist. Unfortunately, it's a part of our reality, and until that changes, we definitely want to be there.
2: Fair says the organization provides support, resources, and connections for families during some of their most difficult moments. Learn more in Pembina Valley Online or the Pembina Valley Online app. A new 2025 Kawasaki Brute Force 440 4x4 Quad is the grand prize for this year's Pembina Valley Bible Camp Ride-A-Thon. The quad was donated by Borderland Power Sports and is currently on display there. Geraldyn Peters says participants can earn more entries in the grand prize draw by raising money for the horse program.
6: Be into the Ride-A-Thon, you want to enter your horse, so you're paying $300 to get in.
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0: 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And then the grand prize, $1,500. 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
3: Now, your Pembina Valley online weather.
4: Partly cloudy tonight, 5 to 10 millimeters of rain and windy, a low of 16. Tomorrow, mainly sunny and windy, a high of 24. Then for Wednesday, periods of rain and 21. Thursday, we're expecting sunshine with a high of 25. Stay up to date with weather watches and warnings on the CDK Electric weather page on your Pembina Valley online app. I'm Judy Peters.
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4: Partly cloudy tonight, 5 to 10 millimeters of rain and windy, a low of 16. Tomorrow, mainly sunny and windy, a high of 24. Then for Wednesday, periods of rain and 21. Thursday, we're expecting sunshine with a high of 25. Stay up to date with weather watches and warnings on the CDK Electric weather page on your Pembina Valley online app. I'm Judy Peters.
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2: Partly cloudy tonight, 5 to 10 millimeters of rain and windy, a low of 16. Tomorrow, mainly sunny and windy, a high of 24. Then for Wednesday, periods of rain and 21. Thursday, we're expecting sunshine with a high of 25. Stay up to date with weather watches and warnings on the CDK Electric weather page on your Pembina Valley online app. I'm Judy Peters.
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6: Partly cloudy tonight, 5 to 10 millimeters of rain and windy, a low of 16. Tomorrow, mainly sunny and windy, a high of 24. Then for Wednesday, periods of rain and 21. Thursday, we're expecting sunshine with a high of 25. Stay up to date with weather watches and warnings on the CDK Electric weather page on your Pembina Valley online app. I'm Judy Peters.
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3: Partly cloudy tonight, 5 to 10 millimeters of rain and windy, a low of 16. Tomorrow, mainly sunny and windy, a high of 24. Then for Wednesday, periods of rain and 21. Thursday, we're expecting sunshine with a high of 25. Stay up to date with weather watches and warnings on the CDK Electric Weather page on your Pembina Valley Online app. I'm Judy Peters.
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2: Partly cloudy tonight, 5 to 10 millimeters of rain and windy, a low of 16. Tomorrow, mainly sunny and windy, a high of 24. Then for Wednesday, periods of rain and 21. Thursday, we're expecting sunshine with a high of 25. Stay up to date with weather watches and warnings on the CDK Electric weather page on your Pembina Valley online app. I'm Judy Peters.
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3: Partly cloudy tonight, 5 to 10 millimeters of rain and windy, a low of 16. Tomorrow, mainly sunny and windy, a high of 24. Then for Wednesday, periods of rain and 21. Thursday, we're expecting sunshine with a high of 25. Stay up to date with weather watches and warnings on the CDK Electric weather page on your Pembina Valley online app. I'm Judy Peters.
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3: Partly cloudy tonight, 5 to 10 millimeters of rain and windy, a low of 16. Tomorrow, mainly sunny and windy, a high of 24. Then for Wednesday, periods of rain and 21. Thursday, we're expecting sunshine with a high of 25. Stay up to date with weather watches and warnings on the CDK Electric weather page on your Pembina Valley online app. I'm Judy Peters.
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3: Partly cloudy tonight, 5 to 10 millimeters of rain and windy, a low of 16. Tomorrow, mainly sunny and windy, a high of 24. Then for Wednesday, periods of rain and 21. Thursday, we're expecting sunshine with a high of 25. Stay up to date with weather watches and warnings on the CDK Electric weather page on your Pembina Valley online app. I'm Judy Peters.
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1: Partly cloudy and 16 degrees. Later today, mainly sunny and windy with a high of 24. Periods of rain for Wednesday, high of 21, and then on Thursday it'll be sunny and 25. Stay up to date with weather watches and warnings on the CDK Electric weather page on your Pembina Valley online app. I'm Judy Peters.
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1: Partly cloudy and 16 degrees. Later today, mainly sunny and windy with a high of 24. Periods of rain for Wednesday, high of 21. And then on Thursday, it'll be sunny and 25. Stay up to date with weather watches and warnings on the CDK Electric weather page on your Pembina Valley Online app. I'm Judy Peters.
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1: Partly cloudy and 16 degrees. Later today, mainly sunny and windy with a high of 24. Periods of rain for Wednesday, high of 21. And then on Thursday, it'll be sunny and 25. Stay up to date with weather watches and warnings on the CDK Electric weather page on your Pembina Valley Online app. I'm Judy Peters.
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1: Partly cloudy and 16 degrees. Later today, mainly sunny and windy with a high of 24. Periods of rain for Wednesday, high of 21. And then on Thursday, it'll be sunny and 25. Stay up to date with weather watches and warnings on the CDK Electric weather page on your Pembina Valley Online app. I'm Judy Peters.
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1: Partly cloudy and 16 degrees. Later today, mainly sunny and windy with a high of 24. Periods of rain for Wednesday, high of 21. And then on Thursday, it'll be sunny and 25. Stay up to date with weather watches and warnings on the CDK Electric weather page on your Pembina Valley online app. I'm Judy Peters.
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2: Partly cloudy and 16 degrees. Later today, mainly sunny and windy with a high of 24. Periods of rain for Wednesday, high of 21, and then on Thursday it'll be sunny and 25. Stay up to date with weather watches and warnings on the CDK Electric weather page on your Pembina Valley online app. I'm Judy Peters.
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1: 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I like the way we talk, so we should take a walk and talk about the things you like. Anything you want to say, girl, I'm all ears tonight.

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1: Partly cloudy and 16 degrees. Later today, mainly sunny and windy with a high of 24. Periods of rain for Wednesday, high of 21, and then on Thursday it'll be sunny and 25. Stay up to date with weather watches and warnings on the CDK Electric weather page on your Pembina Valley online app. I'm Judy Peters.
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2: Partly cloudy and 16 degrees. Later today, mainly sunny and windy with a high of 24. Periods of rain for Wednesday, high of 21. And then on Thursday, it'll be sunny and 25. Stay up to date with weather watches and warnings on the CDK Electric weather page on your Pembina Valley Online app. I'm Judy Peters.
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2: Partly cloudy and 16 degrees. Later today, mainly sunny and windy with a high of 24. Periods of rain for Wednesday, high of 21, and then on Thursday it'll be sunny and 25. Stay up to date with weather watches and warnings on the CDK Electric weather page on your Pembina Valley Online app. I'm Judy Peters.
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2: Partly cloudy and 16 degrees. Later today, mainly sunny and windy with a high of 24. Periods of rain for Wednesday, high of 21. And then on Thursday, it'll be sunny and 25. Stay up to date with Weather Watches and Warnings.

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1: Partly cloudy and 16 degrees. Later today, mainly sunny and windy with a high of 24. Periods of rain for Wednesday, high of 21. And then on Thursday, it'll be sunny and 25. Stay up to date with weather watches and warnings on the CDK Electric weather page on your Pembina Valley online app. I'm Judy Peters. 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
2: Partly cloudy and 16 degrees. Later today, mainly sunny and windy with a high of 24. Periods of rain for Wednesday, high of 21, and then on Thursday it'll be sunny and 25. Stay up to date with weather watches and warnings on the CDK Electric weather page on your Pembina Valley online app. I'm Judy Peters.
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0: sits at the center of structure, oversight, and public safety.
1: Given the fact that security and policing needs to be proactive and not reactive, I see a potential opportunity to add value to the society and the community, to bring my expertise to bear to help ensure that Morden can sit as one of the top community in Canada.
0: Shokumbi says he hopes to bring a risk-based approach to the role, including identifying priorities, assessing needs, and working within available resources. Councillor Sheldon Friesen says Shokumbi's preparation and professional background stood out during the interview process. And the first half of the year brought another strong stretch of building activity for the RPGA Planning District. General Manager Lucy Maynard says permit numbers were healthy through the first 6 months and slightly ahead of where they were at this point last year.
2: We had another healthy 6 months of the year, very similar to last year, I would say. We had 93 applications. Of that, that created 81 doors, like new residential units. So that's duplexes, single families, multi-units. So it goes by the number of doors. And then 7 new businesses.
0: In terms of value, the district recorded $41 million in permits, with $18 million in Altona and $22 million in Rhineland. And the 27th annual Ride-A-Thon at Pembina Valley Bible Camp is happening September 12th and 13th. The weekend includes a trail ride on Saturday, followed by an outdoor church service with Gymkhana events on Sunday. Geraldine Peters says people can support the horse program even if they do not ride.
3: So really anybody can fundraise for it. Racer. You don't have to ride to be able to fundraise for the grand prize.
4: Okay.
3: But it's happening for Saturday and Sunday this year. So that is September 12th and 13th.
0: Participants must register by September 9th. Get the news of the day conveniently delivered to your email inbox and subscribe to the Daily News on Pembina Valley Online.
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6: Coming into his first year as a head coach for the U18 AAA Pembina Valley Female Hawks, Chris Lang says there's definitely a buzz as the new season approaches.
7: Oh, I'm super excited. When the leaves change and school starts, it's definitely hockey time.
6: Lang says that they've had a few practices already, and he's really looking forward to an open line of communication with the group, and believes that the returnees will have a bit of a chip on their shoulder after last season. Read more on PeminaValleyOnline.com. In the Manitoba Junior Hockey League preseason, Verdun stormed back to defeat the Weyburn Red Wings of the SJHL 5-3. In American Association Baseball, the Winnipeg Gold Eyes closed out the regular season with a 5-1 loss to Kansas City. And in Major League Baseball, the Toronto Blue Jays lost in the bottom of the ninth after storming back from down 4 runs to lose to the Athletics 6-5. I'm Dave Anthony.
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0: Looking at a mix of sun and cloud today, 70 kilometer winds working away up to a high of 21 degrees. Tonight, mainly cloudy, 30% chance of showers, winds dying down, a low of 14. Wednesday, cloudy, 30% chance of showers, high of 21. Thursday, sunny, high of 26. Currently in Pilot Mound and Carmen, it is 16 degrees, 20 degrees in Morden, Winkler, and Altona. Winds are coming in from the southwest at 13 kilometers per hour with a relative humidity of 97%. See what's coming your way and check the live radar and your 7-day CDK electric forecast on the Pembina Valley online app.
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0: Good times and 10 lines. Zach Top on the Country 88 Morning Show, powered by Green Valley Equipment. I'm Alexander Peters. Hope you're doing well. How was your long weekend? We went to a cabin, which was a lot of fun. I saw this really cool thing. There was a fox darting through a wooded area being chased by a little black bear, and the two of them were legitimately frolicking. One of the coolest things I've seen in a very long time. 19 degrees at the moment, a little bit of a toasty morning before the sun comes up, working our way up to a high of 21. So not too big of a difference later in the day. Back to school is this week. Are you sending the kids off to school? You're working in the education industry, gearing up for your big kickoff. It's crazy that we are here already. It is fully September. But it's okay. I got you. Country 88 got you. Just hang in there. We got awesome tunes lined up for the entirety of the morning. Good morning.
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0: Looking at a mix of sun and cloud today. 70-kilometer winds working our way up to a high of 21 degrees. Tonight, mainly cloudy, 30% chance of showers. Winds dying down.

0: low of 14. Wednesday, cloudy, 30% chance of showers, high of 21. Thursday, sunny, high of 26. Currently in Pilot Mound and Carmen, it is 16 degrees, 20 degrees in Morden, Winkler, and Altona. Winds are coming in from the southwest at 13 kilometers per hour with a relative humidity of 97%. See what's coming your way and check the live radar and your 7-day CDK electric forecast on the Pembina Valley online app.
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0: Bobby Wills, Won't You Be Mine on the Country 88 Morning Show, powered by Green Valley Equipment. It is just after 6 o'clock here, so you know I, Alexander Peters, am going to be reaching out to all you early risers out there because I could use a little bit of some tips on ways to get my morning started off right. Do you have like a go-to coffee order or a stretch or a secret warm-up or something like that to get yourself going for the day? I used to know a guy who would dunk his face in a bowl of ice water every morning because he said it sent a shock to his system. That is a little bit not so approachable for me. So I would like something that's maybe a little bit easier. But, you know, if you got something, some sort of tip, hit me up on the Integrity Parts Plus talk and text line 204-331-2266. Also, back to school is here. So I had the privilege of riding along on a bus with longtime bus driver Val Giesbrecht. You can see that story in video on Pembina Valley Online. She was talking about all the things she loves about the job. It was a really, really sweet time. 19 degrees at the moment before the sun comes up, working our way up to a high of 21 degrees. We got Rumor by Lee Bryce coming up just around the corner. Don't go anywhere. Good morning.
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0: You're listening to the Country 88 Morning Show, powered by Green Valley Equipment. 19 degrees this morning. I'm Alexander Peters, and I was chatting with Val Giesbrecht last year. She took me on a bus ride. She's been a bus driver for 15 years. I've got a video on Pembina Valley Online. Definitely worth your time if you haven't seen it yet in the story, what your bus driver has to say about you. Here's a little clip from that. She's an absolute rock star.
1: 15 years.
2: Yeah.
1: Wow.
2: So
1: you've seen lots of kids then?
2: Yes.
1: Yeah?
2: I saw them from the kindergarten till the graduation.
1: Okay. What's your favorite part, would you say?
2: Oh my goodness, everything.
1: Yeah?
2: I always like to drive, being on a road, being with the kids is a favorite part as well.
1: Mm-hmm.
2: And seeing growing them, the kids, seeing achieving them their goals.
1: Yeah.
2: Even after so many years, sometimes we bump to each other on the street or in a store with my kids. I always call them my kids.
1: Yeah.
2: And if they recognize me first with a smile and a fist bump, we always have our tradition to greet each other with a fist bump every morning.
1: Yeah.
2: And before they get off the bus.
1: Mm-hmm.
2: And then they're telling me how they're doing, how their life's going, and what they achieved. And even if I get some graduation pictures sometimes from my students, it's a huge, huge.
1: That's so cool.
2: Relief for myself. And I know that even the small things what you do with your job.
1: Yep.
2: How you interact with the kids.
1: Yeah.
2: I know if it's will impact their life, I don't know.
1: Yeah.
2: But I try to.
0: I guarantee you, Val, that it does impact their life, because I remember my bus driver very, very fondly. So thank you for doing what you're doing. We got That Don't Impress Me Much, Shania Twain, coming up just around the corner.

0: A new school year can put a real strain on family budgets. Dan Ward, superintendent for Garden Valley School Division, says that's something schools see every year as September approaches.
1: When you look at, you know, spending across our region, but even across our province, I believe the average right now is around $600 per family. And that does sometimes include things like shoes or even some technology that kids might need in the older grades. But, you know, even in the younger grades, it's not uncommon $200-$300 that the parents are shelling out for supplies, and that puts definitely a stretch on the budget.
0: Ward says the Pack a Backpack school supply drive is one way the community can help take some of the pressure off families. The drive is happening September 9th and 10th at Superstore in Winkler, with donations split between Garden Valley and Western school divisions. And with harvest underway and fall field work soon to follow, the Pembina Valley Watershed District is encouraging landowners to consider applying for a prairie pothole funding program it offers. GROW program coordinator Andrea Renwick says the Shallow Wetlands Incentive Program is their easiest program to apply for.
2: That is specifically protecting Class 1 and 2 wetlands, which are those prairie potholes. So with this program, you're not giving up land. You are still able to farm that per usual. And by maintaining those areas, you reduce peak flow, you reduce erosion and flow speed, you're keeping more nutrients on your field, and you're also protecting a really important part of the ecosystem.
0: Renwick says on average, she finds between 8 and 10 acres of shallow wetlands on a quarter section. And golfers will tee off in Emerson on September 13th in support of local palliative care. The Butterfly Golf Tournament is returning for its 26th year, the Emerson Golf Course. Organizer Holly Rafferty says the event is bringing people together while supporting palliative care.
3: It is really about lots of fun. People come out just to support palliative care. We have a gentleman coming from St. Anne. He called me up the other day and said, yes, I'll be there, and I hope I can get the rest of my family. But he's been coming since 2003, at least. That sort of thing just kind of keeps us going.
0: And you can register for the 26th Annual Butterfly Golf Tournament today on your Pembina Valley online app. And while you're there, be sure to subscribe to the daily newsletter to receive it directly into your inbox.
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5: Coming into his first year as a head coach for the U18 AAA Pembina Valley Female Hawks, Chris Lang says there's definitely a buzz as the new season approaches.
6: Oh, I'm super excited. When the leaves change and school starts, it's definitely hockey time.
5: Lang says that they've had a few practices already, and he's really looking forward to an open line of communication with the group, and believes that the returnees will have a bit of a chip on their shoulder after last season. Read more on PeminaValleyOnline.com. In the Manitoba Junior Hockey League preseason, Verdun stormed back to defeat the Weyburn Red Wings of the SJHL 5-3. In American Association Baseball, the Winnipeg Gold Eyes closed out the regular season with a 5-1 loss to Kansas City. And in Major League Baseball, the Toronto Blue Jays lost in the bottom of the ninth after storming back from down 4 runs to lose to the Athletics 6-5. I'm Dave Anthony.
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0: Looking at a mix of sun and cloud today. 70 kilometer winds working our way up to a high of 21 degrees. Tonight, mainly cloudy, 30% chance of showers. Winds dying down, a low of 14. Wednesday, cloudy, 30% chance of showers, high of 21. Thursday, sunny, high of 26. Currently in Pilot Mound and Carmen, it is 16 degrees, 20 degrees in Morden, Winkler, and Altona. Winds are coming in from the southwest at 13 kilometers per hour with a relative humidity of 97%. See what's coming your way and check the live radar and your 7-day CDK electric forecast on the Pembina Valley online app.
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asked you what your secret is to wake up this early in the morning, and Frank Weeb says 4 creams and 4 sugars in his medium coffee because the sugar gets the day going just right. I have not gone that far off the deep end with my coffees at this point, Frank, but you know what? Maybe I'll have to give it a shot. If you have, if you'd like to weigh in, reach out to the Integrity Parts Plus talk and text line 204-331-2266. Are you a 4 cream, 4 sugar person? I would like to know. Next up, we got Boston Stella Lefty on Country 88. On a-

0: Boston Stella Lefty on the Country 88 Morning Show, powered by Green Valley Equipment. I'm Alexander Peters, and I was chatting with Val Giesbrecht last week, a local bus driver who's been doing this for 15 years. She, out of the goodness of her heart, took some time of her day and let a lot of us here at the station go on a little bit of a bus ride over to one of our schools here. And some of my classmates, as it were, brought lunches and stuff on board the bus, and it took her promptly 0.2 seconds to remind us, no eating on the bus. You know, that's a rule I did forget about. No lollipops, no apples, no eating on the school bus. And that is, you know what, to be fair, I think that rule is an important one because you don't want to have your bus driver clean it up after you. But she's an absolute trooper. You can see that in the video on Pembina Valley Online. The name of the story is Back to School. What does your bus driver have to say about you? 19 degrees at the moment, working our way up to a high of 21 later in the day. 14 degrees is our low tonight. 30% chance of showers again overnight. Some more showers on Wednesday, but turning into a sunny day on Thursday with a high of 26. 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
8: Looking at a mix of sun and cloud today, 70 kilometer winds working our way up to a high of 21 degrees. Tonight, mainly cloudy, 30% chance of showers, winds dying down, a low of 14. Wednesday, cloudy, 30% chance of showers, high of 21. Thursday, sunny, high of 26. Currently in Pilot Mound and Carmen, it is 16 degrees, 20 degrees in Morden, Winkler, and Altona. Winds are coming in from the southwest at 13 kilometers per hour with a relative humidity of 97%. See what's coming your way and check the live radar and your 7-day CDK electric forecast on the Pembina Valley online app.
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Owen Riegling on the Country 88 Morning Show, powered by Green Valley Equipment. 19 degrees at the moment as we work our way through the bottom of the 6 o'clock hour into 7 o'clock. I'm Alexander Peters, and I've been chatting with you folks about the best way to start off your morning right on the Integrity Parts Talk and Text Line, 204-331-2266. Frank Weeb texted in earlier, said 4 creams and 4 sugars in his coffee to start off the day, and my goodness, that hurts. That's a lot of sugar, but you know what? Maybe I'm going to have to give it a shot. Michelle Weeb also reached out. Any relation? I do not know. But she says that the best way to start off her day is something she calls, I think I'm pronouncing this right, Wim Hof breathing. Breathing in

0: and out over and over and over again. Gets her blood cells awake. So maybe something to consider. I'm just going to have to give that a shot. Thank you so much for texting in. Those lines are always open. Once again, the number is 204-331-2266. I'll be right back in just a sec with your local news package.
1: Harvest is a good time to pay attention to what's been happening in your field throughout the growing season. Identifying potential herbicide-resistant weed issues is important. Crop Extension intern Roy Smolenbach says collecting quality samples is an important first step when testing weeds for herbicide resistance.
2: These weed seeds need to be collected at maturity and before a desiccant is applied to the crop. Avoid green or diseased seeds as they will not germinate properly in the lab and may hinder the diagnosis. Methods of collecting seeds can be from either hand collection, small vacuum for wind dispersed seeds, a sweep net for wild oats, or using a seed bag by placing a kochia plant in it and beating the bag on the ground to release the seeds. The lab requires a minimum of 2,000 seeds for each herbicide group tested. For wild oats, this amount is one large coffee can, and for smaller seeds such as wild mustard, this amount is one small hot chocolate canful.
1: For Golden West, I'm Glendalee Allen Vossler.
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1: Looking at a mix of sun and cloud today with some strong winds as we work our way up to a high of 21 degrees. I'm Alexander Peters, and Morden's new police board chair says he wants to see the board as an open, engaging place where public input helps shape the future of policing in the community. Opayemi Shokunbi says board meetings are open to the public, and he hopes residents will bring their opinions, questions, and ideas forward. He says the work of community safety should not be based only on assumptions or formal policy language, but on collective input.
2: We would love to be an engaging board where we want to hear everyone's voice. We want everyone to participate. We want people to bring their opinion. We want people to speak up. We want people to help us shape the future together with them. I want to solve it

0: the board must remain transparent and accountable while balancing safety needs with financial responsibilities. And development across the RPGA planning district remains steady, with Altona and Plum Coulee among the areas seeing notable permit activity. General Manager Lucy Maynard says Altona led the way through the first half of the year, followed by the rural area of Rhineland and Plum Coulee.
1: Altona had 39 permits, and Rhineland, the rural area, comes in with 20, and then Plum Coulee at 16, and then all the other little communities within Rhineland.
0: She added,
1: for Altona, Tallgrass Lane, we're seeing infill there, and then on Fifth Avenue, there was some infill happening there. I think we will start seeing an increase in permits coming up for like Millennium Drive and Parkland area, because the town had just finished doing all of that infrastructure work. And then for Rhineland, most of it's been in Plum Coulee. That's pretty steady. I want to say all of the lots are sold, maybe not all built on just yet, but a lot of the people were taking permits.
0: By the end of August, RPGA had issued 128 permits compared to 114 during the same period last year. Maynard says that shows development has stayed steady heading into the fall. And the Pembina Valley Bible Camp Ride-A-Thon will feature fast-paced horse games on Sunday. The Gymkhana will include barrel racing, pole events, egg and spoon races, and flag races. Geraldine Peters says the events are designed for experienced riders.
2: It is like fun, fast games on horses. So most people would come up with first would be barrels, poles, but it's like egg and spoon. So you have to like ride with an egg on a spoon and not drop it, or, you know, picking up like a flag race where you got to pick up a flag from one barrel to another. So it's all timed events.
0: The Ride-A-Thon takes place September 12th and 13th at Pembina Valley Bible Camp. There's a lot happening in our community, and you won't miss anything when you subscribe to the daily newsletter on Pembina Valley Online.
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4: Coming into his first year as a head coach for the U18 AAA Pembina Valley Female Hawks, Chris Lang says there's definitely a buzz as the new season approaches.
5: Oh, I'm super excited. When the leaves change and school starts, it's definitely hockey time.
4: Lang says that they've had a few practices already, and he's really looking forward to an open line of communication with the group, and believes that the returnees will have a bit of a chip on their shoulder after last season. Read more on PeminaValleyOnline.com. In the Manitoba Junior Hockey League preseason, Verdun stormed back to defeat the Weyburn Red Wings of the SJHL 5-3. In American Association Baseball, the Winnipeg Gold Eyes closed out the regular season with a 5-1 loss to Kansas City. And in Major League Baseball, the Toronto Blue Jays lost in the bottom of the ninth after storming back from down 4 runs to lose to the Athletics 6-5. I'm Dave Anthony.
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0: Looking at a mix of sun and cloud today. 70 kilometer winds working away up to a high of 21 degrees. Tonight, mainly cloudy, 30% chance of showers. Winds dying down, a low of 14. Wednesday, cloudy, 30% chance of showers, high of 21. Thursday, sunny, high of 26. Currently in pilot.

0: percent chance of showers, winds dying down, a low of 14. Wednesday cloudy, 30% chance of showers, high of 21. Thursday sunny, high of 26. Currently in Pilot Mound and Carmen, it is 16 degrees, 20 degrees in Morden, Winkler, and Altona. Winds are coming in from the southwest at 13 kilometers per hour with a relative humidity of 97%. See what's coming your way and check the live radar and your 7-day CDK electric forecast on the Pembina Valley online app.
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0: Luke Combs on the Country 88 Morning Show, powered by Green Valley Equipment. 19 degrees this morning. I'm Alexander Peters. Hope you're doing well. It's been raining this last few days. Did you get to enjoy your long weekend? Let me know what you did, or if you got rained on or rained out, or whatever your plans were. Integrity Parts Plus, talk and text line 204-331-2266. If you have any cool photos or any cool videos, I want to know about them. It is Tuesday, a later start to the week today, just after 7 o'clock. Going to be chatting with Jamie G in just a sec.
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8: Looking at a mix of sun and cloud today, 70 kilometer winds working their way up to a high of 21 degrees. Tonight, mainly cloudy, 30% chance of showers, winds dying down, a low of 14. Wednesday, cloudy, 30% chance of showers, high of 21. Thursday, sunny, high of 26. Currently in Pilot Mound and Carmen, it is 16 degrees, 20 degrees in Morden, Winkler, and Altona. Winds are coming in from the southwest at 13 kilometers per hour with a relative humidity of 97%. See what's coming your way and check the live radar and your 7-day CDK electric forecast on the Pembina Valley online app.
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0: Alex, we're back from the long weekend just in time for Terrible Tuesday.
1: Oh, wait, no, I don't want this.
0: I want this.
1: Okay.
0: This is what brought me back to work.
1: Really?
0: Knowing that we get to talk about tiny terribles.
1: Okay.
0: So I'm going to start.
1: Okay, go.
0: I watched the live action remake of Snow White.
1: Okay.
0: Over the weekend.
1: Okay.
0: And I hated it. Every minute of it was terrible. It is not a good movie.
1: Okay. Tell me why.
0: The girl who plays Snow White didn't like it.
1: Okay.
0: Her voice is lovely.
1: Yeah.
0: Nope.
1: Didn't like her energy.
0: Didn't like her hair.
1: Okay.
0: I didn't like it that they modernized a lot of it, but then yet she's wearing this old-fashioned dress, but the songs sound kind of like praise and worship songs. Like, I was just a little bit like,
1: interesting.
0: What?
1: Is it kind of like rock ballady?
0: Yeah. Like, and then, like, the rebels in the forest, they're dressed like you. Like, they're like normal.

0: dressed.
1: Hey now, okay.
0: But then Snow White's wearing like her puffy sleeved dress.
1: Catching strays over here with my outfit. That's
0: I like your outfit.
1: Okay, thanks.
0: It's very rebellious.
1: Okay, thank you very much.
0: But I just feel like if you're gonna modernize it, can't we just modernize the way Snow White looks too? Because like that was Disney's first movie.
1: Yeah.
0: So she was dressed like the 30s, right? Or whatever. And I just think they should have made her look a little bit cooler. The best part of that movie was Gal Gadot. And yes, it is pronounced Gadot.
1: Really?
0: Yes.
1: Interesting.
0: And she was the evil queen.
1: Yes.
0: And she did a fabulous job.
1: Really?
0: She really, yeah.
1: She didn't do that thing where she sounds the same in every movie she ever does?
0: Well, I'm sure she does.
1: Okay.
0: But I liked her in this role.
1: Okay.
0: Oh, and Dopey, the
1: yeah.
0: one of the dwarfs, was really cute.
1: Yeah, he speaks in this movie, right?
0: He does.
1: Yeah.
0: That's kind of giving, that's a little bit of a spoiler.
1: Oh, I apologize. The movie's been out for a year and a half.
0: Anyway, it's terrible.
1: Okay.
0: It's
1: terrible.
0: It's terrible. Uh-huh. What is your terrible thing?
1: Okay, well, we were at the cabin this last weekend and
0: terrible
1: no and out of the woods one morning I see a red fox dash out and it was a magical thing, and it's being chased by a little black bear cub, and the two of them are frolicking and chasing each other, and I think it's terrible that nobody else got to see that.
0: Oh my goodness, that is such a positive twist on a tiny, terrible Tuesday. I am so jealous that I didn't get to see
1: it.
0: That.
1: So cool. It was
0: and
1: so cool.
0: And I love it that you didn't say, I have a picture, because you just embraced the moment.
1: Yeah.
0: Oh, I can only imagine how adorable. So they were actually playing? They
1: the fox was running away from the bear, and the bear was chasing it, and then the fox curled around and ran around the bear, and then dashed into the forest. So that told me that there was no fear there. Either that, or it was messing with the bear, one or the other. But that was,
0: those
1: it was really cute.
0: Sly little foxes.
1: Yeah.
0: I'm so happy you got to see that. Mm-hmm. And yes, how terrible for the rest of us that we didn't.
1: It really is.
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I'm Alexander Peters. Good time goes.

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1: Welcome to Tuesday. I'm Alexander Peters. Having school supplies ready for the first day is important, but the need doesn't disappear once students walk through the doors. Supplies are used up throughout the year, and Garden Valley School Division has to keep finding room in its budget to replace them.
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1: Community donations through Pack a Backpack helps give schools more resources to work with as the year goes on. 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And the benefits of the work the Pembina Valley Watershed District is doing extends well beyond its service area, encompassing the Pembina and Plum Marais River basins. Manager Samantha Leach.
3: Watershed health is important, not just to our watershed district and our watershed district residents, but beyond our boundaries. The Red River will flow up into Lake Winnipeg, so we do a lot of work with the Red River Basin Commission as well as the Lake Winnipeg Foundation. What we do helps benefit the greater system. As we do projects upstream, it benefits downstream.
1: She made the comments for the latest episode of Ripple Effect presented by the Red River Basin Commission, which you can listen to today on the Pembina Valley online app. And the Butterfly Golf Tournament is marking 26 years of community support in Emerson. The September 13th event raises support and awareness for palliative care in the Morris and Emerson area. Organizer Holly Rafferty says some golfers have been coming back for more than two decades.
4: Well, yes, dedicated. They may not be under 80, shooting at under 80, yeah. But they are dedicated to palliative care and having some fun.
1: The day also features putting and chipping contests, a meal, and a raffle. 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And a new 2025 Kawasaki Brute Force 450 4x4 Quad is the grand prize for this year's Pembina Valley Bible Camp Ride-A-Thon. The quad was donated by Borderland Power Sports and is currently on display there. Geraldine Peters says,
5: be into the Ride-A-Thon, you want to enter your horse, so you're paying $300 to get in.
6: Right.
5: Or not paying. Fundraising.
6: Right.
5: I mean, you could pay it yourself if you wanted to.
6: Yeah, you could just donate it.
5: And then they have different tiers of fundraising. So we have some generous sponsors from Winkler Morden area that have been given prizes. 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
6: Okay.
5: And then the grand prize, $1,500. So for once you reach $1,500, after that, every $100 gets you a ticket into the quad.
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7: Coming into his first year as a head coach for the U18 AAA Pembina Valley Female Hawks, Chris Lang says there's definitely a buzz as the new season approaches.
8: Oh, I'm super excited.

0: excited when the leaves change and school starts. It's definitely hockey time.
1: Lang says that they've had a few practices already, and he's really looking forward to an open line of communication with the group, and believes that the returnees will have a bit of a chip on their shoulder after last season. Read more on PeminaValleyOnline.com. In the Manitoba Junior Hockey League preseason, Verdun stormed back to defeat the Weyburn Red Wings of the SJHL 5-3. In American Association Baseball, the Winnipeg Gold Eyes closed out the regular season with a 5-1 loss to Kansas City. And in Major League Baseball, the Toronto Blue Jays lost in the bottom of the ninth after storming back from down 4 runs to lose to the Athletics 6-5. I'm Dave Anthony.
2: Now, your Pembina Valley Online weather.
3: Looking at a mix of sun and cloud today. 70-kilometer winds working their way up to a high of 21 degrees. Tonight, mainly cloudy, 30% chance of showers. Winds dying down, a low of 14. Wednesday, cloudy, 30% chance of showers, high of 21. Thursday, sunny, high of 26. Currently in Pilot Mound, it is 16 degrees, 18 degrees in Carmen. In Morton-Winkler, it is 19 degrees. And in Altona, it is 21 degrees. Winds are coming in from the west and southwest at 10 kilometers per hour with a relative humidity of 84%. See what's coming your way and check the live radar and your 7-day CDK electric forecast on the Pembina Valley online app.
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Green Mark, it's been a wet few days, which is quite the change from what we've been experiencing. 31 millimeters of rain out in Woodmore, Dominion City 17, Clearwater 14, Steinbach 12.8, 12 in Gretna, 11 in Altona. You can see a full list of rain reports from our local rain watchers on the Wet Labor Day Cap Soggy End to a Long Weekend story on Pembina Valley Online or the Pembina Valley Online app. I'm Alexander Peters. We got Hands Up by Jelly Roll coming up next on Country 88. Good morning.

0: Hands up, Jelly Roll on the Country 88 Morning Show, powered by Green Valley Equipment. Sitting around 18 degrees at the moment this morning as we make our way up to a high of 21. If you take a look at the sky right now, it is absolutely beautiful. Clouds just pocketing all over the place with some beautiful morning sunrise. It is, I mean, you just got to take a moment every now and then, you know? We get to start our week a little bit later this week, and you got just, I mean, it's been a little bit gloomy the past few days with the rain. It's been a lot of rain. You can see exactly how much has been happening on our weather, on our rain story on Pembina Valley Online. We are looking at an inch of rain in Brunkhills, 3.8 millimeters in Elm Creek, 31 millimeters in Woodmore. All of the measurements that have been reported by our local rain watchers are in that story. So if you want to keep tabs on that, that's the place to check it out anytime something like that is happening. But this morning looks like it's going to be nice before it starts to rain again.
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11: Looking at a mix of sun and cloud today. 70 kilometer winds working our way up to a high of 21 degrees. Tonight, mainly cloudy, 30% chance of showers. Winds dying down, a low of 14. Wednesday, cloudy, 30% chance of showers, high of 21. Thursday, sunny, high of 26. Currently in Pilot Mound, it is 16 degrees, 18 degrees in Carmen. In Morden Winkler, it is 19 degrees, and in Altona, it is 21 degrees. Winds are coming in from the west and southwest at 10 kilometers per hour with a relative humidity of 84%. See what's coming your way and check the live radar and your 7-day CDK electric forecast on the Pembina Valley online app.
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Kingdom of Fear, Cameron Whitcomb on the Country 88 Morning Show, powered by Green Valley Equipment. I'm Alexander Peters. Are you ready to go back to school or to send your kids back to school? I don't know. It is the week. The time has come. No more resting. I hope that your sleep cycle has been brought back to

0: normal. I know when I was in school, I was up till probably about 4 a.m. most nights. I hope that by this point you are rested up and ready to go and ready for a fantastic school year. If you're looking for a fun little school-based story, we have one online currently with a back to school. What does your bus driver have to say about you with Val Giesbrecht? There is a video attached to that as well. That's pretty dang cool. Val's an absolute rock star. She's talking about what being a bus driver these past 15 years has meant to her, being with the kids, that being her favorite part, and watching them grow. It's a really cool story and definitely worth checking out. Your local news package coming up in just a second, right around the corner.
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3: Welcome to Tuesday. I'm Alexander Peters. Morden's new police board chair says cyber awareness, proactive education, and support for police staff are among the priorities he wants to explore in the role. Opayemi Shokunbi says the board will be working within the current strategic plan, but he wants to review whether emerging technology and community needs require adjustments within that time frame. He says education for young people is especially important as technology continues to shape public safety.
4: I've heard that education is strong in terms of educating the populace, but I really think that we'll be looking at other opportunity, especially when it comes to cyber awareness for young people, to ensure that we are proactive with equipping them with the technology that will shape their tomorrow.
3: Shokunbi also says keeping police members motivated and engaged will be important because a supporting team is better positioned to serve the community. And for some local students, the challenges they face at school go beyond having the right pencils or binders. Ward says Garden Valley School Division is also seeing the effects of food insecurity, and schools are working to make sure students have access to food during the day.
5: We know from our own statistics in terms of our surveys that approximately 20% of our students do report that food security is an issue in the home. Wow. This is a completely anonymous survey. Again, it's stigma-free. That's what our kids are telling us, right? So one in five are showing up, and

0: Fly Golf Tournament takes place September 13th in September of local palliative care in the Emerson and Morris areas. Organizer Holly Rafferty says businesses and residents have continued to step up.
1: I just am flabbergasted year after year the support we get from businesses and people around these communities. One year I listed all that had been involved over only 10 years or something, but it was 95 businesses. When you think of that involves a whole lot of people.
0: And golfers can register individually, in pairs, or as a foursome. Find the full registration details for the Butterfly Golf Tournament in support of palliative care on your Pembina Valley online app. And while you're there, be sure to subscribe to the daily newsletter to receive it directly into your inbox.
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3: Coming into his first year as a head coach for the U18 AAA Pembina Valley Female Hawks, Chris Lang says there's definitely a buzz as the new season approaches.
4: Oh, I'm super excited. When the leaves change and school starts, it's definitely hockey time.
3: Lang says that they've had a few practices already, and he's really looking forward to an open line of communication with the group, and believes that the returnees will have a bit of a

0: chip on their shoulder after last season. Read more on PeminaValleyOnline.com. In the Manitoba Junior Hockey League preseason, Verdun stormed back to defeat the Weyburn Red Wings of the SJHL 5-3. In American Association Baseball, the Winnipeg Goldeyes closed out the regular season with a 5-1 loss to Kansas City. And in Major League Baseball, the Toronto Blue Jays lost in the bottom of the ninth after storming back from down 4 runs to lose to the Athletics 6-5. I'm Dave Anthony.
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2: Looking at a mix of sun and cloud today. 70-kilometer winds working our way up to a high of 21 degrees. Tonight, mainly cloudy, 30% chance of showers. Winds dying down, a low of 14. Wednesday, cloudy, 30% chance of showers, high of 21. Thursday, sunny, high of 26. Currently in Pilot Mound, it is 16 degrees, 18 degrees in Carmen. In Morton Winkler, it is 19 degrees. And in Altona, it is 21 degrees. Winds are coming in from the west and southwest at 10 kilometers per hour with a relative humidity of 84%. See what's coming your way and check the live radar and your 7-day CDK electric forecast on the Pembina Valley online app.
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Jackson Dean on the Country 88 Morning Show, powered by Green Valley Equipment. I'm Alexander Peters, and we are cruising on through our 8 o'clock hour. Good morning. 18 degrees outside. Hope you're having a great morning. It's only getting up to a high of 21 degrees this morning, so not too big a difference from what you're feeling outside your door this morning. But we're slowly starting to chill out a little bit into the fall season. This hour, I'm going to be playing a game with you all, so you're going to want to

0: Hey, attention. It's a bacon or bowl with the Rancher's Table. I'm going to be sharing a morning show farm-related fun fact, and you're going to respond on the Integrity Parts Plus Talk and Text line, 204-331-2266. If you think what I have to say is true, text in bacon. If you think it's false, text in bull. That's this hour coming up.
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0: Looking at a mix of sun and cloud today, 70-kilometer winds working our way up to a high of 21 degrees. Tonight, mainly cloudy, 30% chance of showers, winds dying down, a low of 14. Wednesday, cloudy, 30% chance of showers, high of 21. Thursday, sunny, high of 26. Currently in Pilot Mound, it is 16 degrees, 18 degrees in Carmen. In Morden Winkler, it is 19 degrees, and in Altona, it is 21 degrees. Winds are coming in from the west and southwest at 10 kilometers per hour with a relative humidity of 84%. See what's coming your way and check the live radar and your 7-day CDK Electric forecast on the Pembina Valley online app.
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0: A man without a woman, Dean Brody on the Country 88 Morning Show, powered by Green Valley Equipment. How much do you think you know about farming? And do you think it's more than me? I'm pretty well versed. I got some farm wisdom I'm going to share this hour. And if you think it's true, I want you to text in Bacon, and if you think it's false, you're going to text in a bull on the Integrity Parts Plus Talk and Text line, 204-331-2266. 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I'll be keeping my eye on the line. That's coming up this hour on the Country 88 Morning Show.
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0: something country, Brooks and Dunn on the Country 88 Morning Show, powered by Green Valley Equipment. I'm Alexander Peters, 18 degrees at the moment. After dark, James Barker Band.
1: If you see me in the morning, I tell you it's important to understand.

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1: Good morning. Welcome to Tuesday. I'm Alexander Peters. And Morden's new police chair says his background in technology, governance, risk, and compliance will help guide the board as it supports community safety. Opayembi Shokunbi is a technology entrepreneur and cybersecurity specialist who moved to Morden with his family after first visiting the community in 2023. He says the police board role appealed to him because it sits at the center of structure, oversight, and public safety.
2: Given the fact that security and policing needs to be proactive and not reactive, I see a potential opportunity to add value to the society and the community, to bring my expertise to bear to help ensure that Morden can sit as one of the top community in Canada.
1: Shokunbi says he hopes to bring a risk-based approach to the role, including identifying priorities, assessing needs, and working within available resources. Councillor Sheldon Friesen says Shokunbi's preparation and professional background stood out during the interview process. And the first half of the year brought another strong stretch of building activity for the RPGA Planning District. General Manager Lucy Maynard says permit numbers were healthy through the first 6 months and slightly ahead of where they were at this point last year.
3: We had another healthy 6 months of the year, very similar to last year, I would say. We had 93 applications. Of that, that created 81 doors, like new residential units. So that's duplexes, single families, multi-units. So it goes by the number of doors. And then 7 new businesses.
1: In terms of value, the district recorded $41 million in permits, with $18 million in Altona and $22 million in Rhineland. And the 27th annual Ride-A-Thon at Pembina Valley Bible Camp is happening September 12th and 13th. The weekend includes a trail ride on Saturday, followed by an outdoor church service with Gymkhana events on Sunday. Geraldine P.

0: Peters says people can support the horse program even if they do not ride.
1: So really anybody can fundraise for it. Fundraiser. You don't have to ride to be able to fundraise for the grand prize.
2: Okay.
1: But it's happening for Saturday and Sunday this year. So that is September 12th and 13th.
0: Participants must register by September 9th. 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
4: Coming into his first year as a head coach for the U18 AAA Pembina Valley Female Hawks, Chris Lang says there's definitely a buzz as the new season approaches.
5: Oh, I'm super excited. When the leaves change and school starts, it's definitely hockey time.
4: Lang says that they've had a few practices already, and he's really looking forward to an open line of communication with the group, and believes that the returnees will have a bit of a chip on their shoulder after last season. Read more on PeminaValleyOnline.com. In the Manitoba Junior Hockey League preseason, Verdun stormed back to defeat the Weyburn Red Wings of the SJHL 5-3. In American Association Baseball, the Winnipeg Gold Eyes closed out the regular season with a 5-1 loss to Kansas City. And in Major League Baseball, the Toronto Blue Jays lost in the bottom of the ninth after storming back from down 4 runs to lose to the Athletics 6-5. I'm Dave Anthony.
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0: Looking at a mix of sun and cloud today. 70-kilometer winds working away up to a high of 21 degrees. Tonight, mainly cloudy, 30% chance of showers. Winds dying down, a low of 14. Wednesday, cloudy, 30% chance of showers, high of 21. Thursday, sunny, high of 26. Currently in Pilot Mound, it is 16 degrees, 18 degrees in Carmen. In Morton-Winkler, it is 19 degrees. And in Altona, it is 21 degrees. Winds are coming in from the west and southwest at 10 kilometers per hour with a relative humidity of 84%. See what's coming your way and check the live radar and your 7-day CDK electric forecast on the Pembina Valley online app.
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All right, the time has come. Time to play Bacon or Bowl with the Rancher's Table. I'm Alexander Peters. 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I'm going to share with you a fun fact about farming because I am a plethora of knowledge when it comes to farming. 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Text the word bacon.

again. If you think I'm right or if you think I'm full of it, text BULL. All right. If you're correct and you're quick on the draw, you could win a tasty $25 to the Rancher's Table. All right. Here, you ready for it? You ready? Most farmers actually prefer when it rains during harvest because it helps keep the dust down. What do you think? 204-331-2266. I Can't Love You Anymore. Ella Langley coming up next.

0: Bacon or Bowl is the name of the game on the Country 88 Morning Show, powered by Green Valley Equipment. I'm Alexander Peters. Did you know that most farmers actually prefer when it rains during harvest because it helps keep the dust down? If that sounds true to you, text in Bacon to the Integrity Parts Talk and text line 204-331-2266. If it doesn't sound right and you think I'm full of it, text Bull. I'll be reaching out to you if you're quick on the draw, so keep your ringers on if you want that $25 to the rancher's table. I'll be calling in just a sec.
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2: Looking at a mix of sun and cloud today, 70-kilometer winds working away up to a high of 21 degrees. Tonight, mainly cloudy, 30% chance of showers, winds dying down, a low of 14. Wednesday, cloudy, 30% chance of showers, high of 21. Thursday, sunny, high of 26. Currently in Pilot Mound, it is 16 degrees, 18 degrees in Carmen. In Morden Winkler, it is 19 degrees, and in Altona, it is 21 degrees. Winds are coming in from the west and southwest at 10 kilometers per hour with a relative humidity of 84%. See what's coming your way and check the live radar and your 7-day CDK electric forecast on the Pembina Valley online app.
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0: Hello.
1: Hello, Nina. How are you doing this morning?
0: I'm doing great. How are you?
1: I'm doing well. Are you aware of why I'm calling?
0: I think so.
1: Perfect.
0: This is a good day to be my first day back at work.
1: Yes, I suppose it is. Thank you so much for texting in. So I asked the question, or rather, I shared the statement that farmers all seem to be really happy when it rains during harvest because it keeps the dust down. What was the answer to that question? Bacon or bull?
0: Bull,
1: that is correct. Maybe it's a bit of a loaded statement nowadays, but why is it bull, do you think?
0: Well, I grew up as a little farm girl, so yeah, nowadays, back in the day, it was really bad because you didn't have the drying systems that you have now, so now it's a little bit, but then you're stuck and it just creates more work.
1: With your answer, you have won yourself $25 to the Rancher's Table here in Winkler.
0: Sweet, that is so awesome. My list to go there today when I was going to Winkler, so that was good.
1: Oh, perfect. Then stop by the station here before you head over there and pick that up. It'll be waiting for you.
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2: Like homework?
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2: Good morning, I'm Alexander Peters. Dynacare laboratory technicians and technologists are walking picket lines in Manitoba. Their union says 350 workers went on strike this morning after months of bargaining, mediation, and conciliation. Shared Health says more than 60 public lab sites remain available, although patients should expect some delays. Manitobans are being asked not to visit emergency or urgent care solely for blood work unless directed by a doctor. Getting kids ready for a new school year can put a real strain on family budgets. Dan Ward, superintendendent for Garden Valley School Division, says that's something schools see every year as September approaches.
3: When you look at, you know, spending across our region, but even across our province, I believe the average right now is around $600 per family. And that does sometimes include things like shoes or even some technology that kids might need in the older grades. But, you know, even the younger grades, it's not uncommon $200-$300 that the parents are shelling out for supplies, and that puts definitely a stretch on the budget.
2: Ward says the Pack a Backpack school supply drive is one way the community can help take some of the pressure off families. The drive is happening September 9th and 10th at Superstore in Winkler, with donations split between Garden Valley and Western school divisions. And with harvest underway and fall field work soon to follow, the Pembina Valley Watershed District is encouraging landowners to consider applying for a prairie pothole funding program it offers. GROW program coordinator Andrea Renwick says the Shallow Wetlands Incentive Program is their easiest program to apply for.
4: That is specifically protecting Class 1 and 2 wetlands, which are those prairie potholes. So with this program, you're not giving up land. You are still able to farm that per usual. And by maintaining those areas, you reduce peak flow, you reduce erosion and flow speed, you're keeping more nutrients on your field, and you're also protecting a really important part of the ecosystem.
2: Renwick says on average, she finds between 8 and 10 acres of shallow wetlands on a quarter section. And golfers will tee off in Emerson on September 13th in support of local palliative care. The Butterfly Golf Tournament is returning for its 26th year, the Emerson Golf Course. Organizer Holly Rafferty says the event is bringing people together while supporting palliative care.
5: It is really about lots of fun. People come out just to support palliative care. We have a gentleman coming from St. Anne. He called me up the other day and said, yes, I'll be there, and I hope I can get the rest of my family. But he's been coming since 2003, at least. That sort of thing just kind of keeps us going.
2: And you can register for the 26th Annual Butterfly Golf Tournament today on your Pembina Valley Online app. And while you're there, be sure to subscribe to the daily newsletter to receive it directly into your inbox.
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6: Coming into his first year as a head coach for the U18 AAA Pembina Valley Female Hawks, Chris Lang says there's definitely a buzz as the new season approaches.
7: Oh, I'm super excited. When the leaves change and school starts, it's definitely hockey time.
6: Lang says that they've had a few practices already, and he's really looking forward to an open

0: 1 loss to Kansas City. And in Major League Baseball, the Toronto Blue Jays lost in the bottom of the ninth after storming back from down 4 runs to lose to the Athletics 6-5. I'm Dave Anthony.
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2: Looking at a mix of sun and cloud today. 70-kilometer winds working our way up to a high of 21 degrees. Tonight, mainly cloudy, 30% chance of showers. Winds dying down, a low of 14. Wednesday, cloudy, 30% chance of showers, high of 21. Thursday, sunny, high of 26. Currently in Pilot Mound, it is 16 degrees, 18 degrees in Carmen. In Morton-Winkler, it is 19 degrees, and in Altona, it is 21 degrees. Winds are coming in from the west and southwest at 10 kilometers per hour with a relative humidity of 84%. See what's coming your way and check the live radar and your 7-day CDK electric forecast on the Pembina Valley online app.
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Whiskey Does. Tim Hicks on the Country 88 Morning Show, powered by Green Valley Equipment. Sitting around 18 degrees at the moment, high of 21 later in the day. Not too terribly hot, but fairly blustery with 70 kilometer winds later in the day. Tonight, a low of 14, those winds slightly dying down. 21 degrees tomorrow, that rain, chance of rain continuing, and sunnying up on Thursday with a high of 26 degrees. You can find out more information on the CDK Electric local weather page on Pembina Valley Online or the Pembina Valley Online app. Nina Edbaum-Kaler was our winner of the last hour for our Bacon or Bull game sponsored by the Rancher's Table. She won herself $25 to the Rancher's Table. And if you want to win awesome prizes, tune in during the 8 o'clock hour. You never know what you could win. Next up, we've got Russell Dickerson, Worth Your While.

Braden King, we got beer on the Country 88 Morning Show, powered by Green Valley Equipment. I'm Alexander Peters. We are fully in back to school. If you want to know what your bus driver has to say about you before you even get on the bus, there's a really cool video on Pembina Valley Online with Val Giesbrecht, who's been driving a school bus in the Pembina Valley for over 15 years. That's 15 years of ferrying kids to and from school in wintry conditions and getting them home safely at the end of the day. It's a really important

0: important job, and she talks about the best parts of it from her experience. Also, she drives around a bunch of us crazy folks here at the country at the radio station. We hop on the bus and she drives us around, and it's really just fun time. Check that out on Pembina Valley Online.
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2: Looking at a mix of sun and cloud today. 70 kilometer winds working their way up to a high of 21 degrees. Tonight, mainly cloudy, 30% chance of showers. Winds dying down, a low of 14. Wednesday, cloudy, 30% chance of showers, high of 21. Thursday, sunny, high of 26. Currently in Pilot Mound, it is 16 degrees, 18 degrees in Carmen. In Morton Winkler, it is 19 degrees. And in Altona, it is 21 degrees. Winds are coming in from the west and southwest at 10 kilometers per hour with a relative humidity of 84%. See what's coming your way and check the live radar and your 7-day CDK Electric forecast on the Pembina Valley online app.
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Tebby, good jeans on the Country 88 Morning Show, powered by Green Valley Equipment. I'm Alexander Peters. We're sitting around 18 degrees this morning. That's kind of where we're going to live for most of the day. A high of 21 at the most. Next up, we got I Ain't Sayin', Jordan Davis.

0: Sunshine's Free to Neil Towns on the Country 88 Morning Show, powered by Green Valley Equipment. I've got a clip here from our video on Pembina Valley Online with Val Giesbrecht on back to school and what it's been like being a bus driver for 15 years. Take a listen.
1: 15 years.
2: Yeah.
1: Wow.
2: 2010.
1: So you've seen lots of kids then?
2: Yes.
1: Yeah?
2: I saw them from the kindergarten till the graduation.
1: Okay. What's your favorite part, would you say?
2: Oh my goodness, everything.
1: Yeah.
2: I always like to drive, being on a road, being with the kids is a favorite part as well.
1: Mm-hmm.
2: And seeing growing them, the kids, seeing achieving them, their goals.
1: Yeah.
2: Even after so many years, sometimes we bump to each other on the street or in a store with my kids. I always call them my kids.
1: Yeah.
2: And if they recognize me first with a smile and a fist bump, we always have our tradition to greet each other with a fist bump every morning.
1: Yeah.
2: And before they get off the bus.
1: Mm-hmm.
2: And then they're telling me how they're doing, how their life's going and what they achieve. And even if I get some graduation pictures sometimes from my students, it's a huge, huge.
1: That's.
0: She also did give me a fist bump as I was walking off the bus shortly after this point in the video. All of our best friends here at the radio station, Tyler Hildebrand, Jamie Giesbrecht, Robin Weeb, we're all hopping on the bus and she takes us over to school. It's definitely worth a watch. It was a lot of fun.
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5: Now, your Pembina Valley online weather.
6: Looking at a mix of sun and cloud today. 70-kilometer winds working our way up to a high of 21 degrees. Tonight, mainly cloudy, 30% chance of showers. Winds dying down, a low of 14. Wednesday, cloudy, 30% chance of showers, high of 21. Thursday, sunny, high of 26. Currently in Pilot Mound, it is 16 degrees, 18 degrees in Carmen. In Morton-Winkler, it is 19 degrees, and in Altona, it is 21 degrees. Winds are coming in from the west and southwest at 10 kilometers per hour with a relative humidity of 84%. See what's coming your way and check the live radar and your 7-day CDK electric forecast on the Pembina Valley online app.
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0: Alberta Bound by Paul Brandt on the Country 88 Morning Show. I'm Alexander Peters. 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If you're looking outside, the sky is pretty dang clear at the moment, which is kind of a nice relief after the past few days. That rain may be coming back later tonight and tomorrow, but Thursday and Friday, we're looking at some more sunshine before Friday night. Once again, the chance of showers kind of looms overhead. You can check out more information on the CDK Electric local weather page on Pembina Valley Online or the Pembina Valley Online app.
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2: Looking at a mix of sun and cloud today with some strong winds as we work our way up to a high of 21 degrees. I'm Alexander Peters, and Morden's new police board chair says he wants to see the board as an open, engaging place where public input helps shape the future of policing in the community. Opayemi Shokunbi says board meetings are open to the public, and he hopes residents will bring their opinions, questions, and ideas forward. He says the work of community safety should not be based only on assumptions or formal policy language, but on collective input.
3: We would love to be an engaging board where we want to hear everyone's voice. We want everyone to participate. We want people to bring their opinion. We want people to speak up. We want people to help us shape the future together with them. I want to solve it as, you know, a collective, a joint effort to see exactly the future we are building.
2: Shokunbi says the board's role includes working with the city, police leadership, and residents to build a safe community together. Councillor Sheldon Friesen says the board must remain transparent and accountable while balancing safety needs with financial responsibilities. And development across the RPGA planning district remains steady, with Altona and Plum Coulee among the areas seeing notable permit activity. General Manager Lucy Maynard says Altona led the way through the first half of the year, followed by the rural area of Rhineland and Plum Coulee.
4: Altona had 39 permits, and Rhineland, the rural area, comes in with 20, and then Plum Coulee at 16, and then all the other little communities within Rhineland.
2: She added,
4: for Altona, Tallgrass Lane, we're seeing infill there, and then on Fifth Avenue, there was some infill happening there. I think we will start seeing an increase in permits coming up for like Millennium Drive and Parkland area, because the town had just finished doing all of that infrastructure work. And then for Rhineland, most of it's been in Plum Coulee. That's pretty steady. I want to say all of the lots are sold, not all built on just yet, but a lot of the people were taking permits.
2: By the end of August, RPGA had issued 128 permits compared to 114 during the same period last year. Maynard says that shows development has stayed steady heading into the fall. And the Pembina Valley Bible Camp Ride-A-Thon will feature fast-paced horse games on Sunday. The Gymkhana will include barrel racing, pole events, egg and spoon races, and flag races. Geraldine Peters says the events are designed for experienced riders.
5: It is like fun, fast games on horses. So most people would come up with first would be barrels, poles, but it's like egg and spoon. So you have to like ride with an egg on a spoon and not drop it, or, you know, picking up like a flag race where you got to pick up a flag from one barrel to another. So it's all timed events.
2: The Ride-A-Thon takes place September 12th and 13th at Pembina Valley.

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2: Coming into his first year as a head coach for the U18 AAA Pemina Valley Female Hawks, Chris Lang says there's definitely a buzz as the new season approaches.
3: Oh, I'm super excited. When the leaves change and school starts, it's definitely hockey time.
2: Lang says that they've had a few practices already, and he's really looking forward to an open line of communication with the group, and believes that the returnees will have a bit of a chip on their shoulder after last season. Read more on PeminaValleyOnline.com. In the Manitoba Junior Hockey League preseason, Verdun stormed back to defeat the Weyburn Red Wings of the SJHL 5-3. In American Association Baseball, the Winnipeg Gold Eyes closed out the regular season with a 5-1 loss to Kansas City. In Major League Baseball, the Toronto Blue Jays lost in the bottom of the ninth after storming back from down 4 runs to lose to the Athletics 6-5. I'm Dave Anthony.
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0: Looking at a mix of sun and cloud today. 70-kilometer winds working our way up to a high of 21 degrees. Tonight, mainly cloudy, 30% chance of showers. Winds dying down, a low of 14. Wednesday, cloudy, 30% chance of showers, high of 21. Thursday, sunny, high of 26.
4: Currently in Pilot Mound, it is 16 degrees, 19 degrees in Morton, Winkler, and Carmen, and in Altona, it is 20 degrees. Winds are coming in from the south at 15 kilometers per hour with a relative humidity of 86%. See what's coming your way and check the live radar and your 7.

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4: Looking at a mix of sun and cloud today, 70-kilometer winds working away up to a high of 21 degrees. Tonight, mainly cloudy, 30% chance of showers, winds dying down, a low of 14. Wednesday, cloudy, 30% chance of showers, high of 21. Thursday, sunny, high of 26. Currently in Pilot Mound, it is 16 degrees, 19 degrees in Morden, Winkler, and Carmen, and in Altona, it is 20 degrees. Winds are coming in from the south at 15 kilometers per hour with a relative humidity of 86%. See what's coming your way and check the live radar and your 7-day CDK electric forecast on the Pembina Valley online app.
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I'm Alexander Peters. Next up, we got Thelma and James, Alternate Ending.

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1: Looking at a mix of sun and cloud today. 70 kilometer winds working their way up to a high of 21 degrees. Tonight, mainly cloudy, 30% chance of showers. Winds dying down, a low of 14. Wednesday, cloudy, 30% chance of showers, high of 21. Thursday, sunny, high of 26.
2: Currently in Pilot Mound, it is 16 degrees, 19 degrees in Morton, Winkler, and Carmen. And in Altona, it is 20 degrees. Winds are coming in from the south at 15 kilometers per hour with a relative humidity of 86%. See what's coming your way and check the live radar and your 7-day CDK electric forecast on the Pembina Valley online app.
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0: Alex, we're back from the long weekend just in time for Terrible Tuesday.
1: Oh, wait, no, I don't want this.
0: I want this.
1: Okay.
0: This is what brought me back to work.
1: Really?
0: Knowing that we get to talk about tiny terribles.
1: Okay.
0: So I'm going to start.
1: Okay, go.
0: I watched the live action remake of Snow White.
1: Okay.
0: Over the weekend.
1: Okay.
0: And I hated it. Every minute of it was terrible. It is not a good movie.
1: Okay. Tell me why.
0: The girl who plays Snow White didn't like it.
1: Okay.
0: Her voice is lovely.
1: Yeah.
0: Nope.
1: Didn't like her energy.
0: Didn't like her hair.
1: Okay.
0: I didn't like it that they modernized a lot of it, but then yet she's wearing this old-fashioned dress, but the songs sound kind of like praise and worship songs. Like, I was just a little bit like,
2: interesting.
0: What?
2: Is it kind of like rock ballady?
0: Yeah. Like, and then like the rebels in the forest, they're dressed like you. Like, they're like normal dressed.
2: I know, okay.
0: But then Snow White's wearing like her puffy-sleeved dress.
2: Catching strays over here with my outfit. That's
0: I like your outfit.
2: Okay, thanks.
0: It's very rebellious.
2: Okay, thank you very much.
0: But I just feel like if you're gonna modernize it, can't we just modernize the way Snow White looks too? Because like, that was Disney's first movie.
2: Yeah.
0: So she was dressed like the 30s, right, or whatever. And I just think they should have made her look a little bit cooler. The best part of that movie was Gal Gadot. And yes, it is pronounced Gadot.
1: Really?
0: Yes.
1: Interesting.
0: And she was the evil queen.
1: Yes.
0: And she did a fabulous job.
1: Really?
0: She really, yeah.
2: She didn't do that thing where she sounds the same in every movie she ever does?
0: Well, I'm sure she does.
2: Okay.
0: But I liked her in this role.
1: Okay.
0: Oh, and Dopey, one of the dwarfs, was really cute.
2: Yeah, he speaks in this movie, right?
0: He does.
2: Yeah.
0: That's kind of giving, that's a little bit of a spoiler.
2: Oh, I apologize. The movie's been out for a year and a half.
0: Anyway, it's terrible.
1: Okay.
0: It's
1: terrible.
0: It's terrible. Uh-huh. What is your terrible thing?
2: Okay, well, we were at the cabin this last weekend and
0: terrible
2: no and out of the woods one morning I see a red fox dash out and it was a magical thing, and it's being chased by a little black bear cub, and the two of them

0: are frolicking and chasing each other, and I think it's terrible that nobody else got to see that.
1: Oh my goodness, that is such a positive twist on a Tiny Terrible Tuesday. I am so jealous that I didn't get to see
0: that. It was
1: that.
0: So cool. It was
1: and
0: so
1: I
0: cool.
1: love it that you didn't say, I have a picture, because mm-hmm. you just embraced the moment.
0: Yeah.
1: Oh, I can only imagine how adorable. So they were actually playing? They
0: the fox was running away from the bear, and the bear was chasing it, and then the fox curled around and ran around the bear and then dashed into the forest. So that told me that there was no fear there. Either that or it was messing with the bear, one or the other. But that was,
1: those
0: it was really cute.
1: Sly little foxes. Yeah. I'm so happy you got to see that. Mm-hmm. And yes, how terrible for the rest of us that we didn't.
0: It really is.
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2: Welcome to Tuesday. I'm Alexander Peters. 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
2: Community donations through Pack a Backpack helps give schools more resources to work with as the year goes on. People can drop off new school supplies or cash during the two-day drive at Superstore from 9 a.m. to 6 p.m. both days. And the benefits of the work the Pembina Valley Watershed District is doing extends well beyond its service area, encompassing the Pembina and Plum Moraes River basins. Manager Samantha Leach.
4: Watershed health is important, not just to our watershed district and our watershed district residents, but beyond our boundaries. The Red River will flow up into Lake Winnipeg, so we do a lot of work with the Red River Basin Commission as well as the Lake Winnipeg Foundation. What we do helps benefit the greater system. As we do projects upstream, it benefits downstream.
2: She made the comments for the latest episode of Ripple Effect presented by the Red River Basin Commission, which you can listen to today on the Pembina Valley online app. And the Butterfly Golf Tournament is marking 26 years of community support in Emerson. The September 13th event raises support and awareness for palliative care in the Morris and Emerson area. Organizer Holly Rafferty says some golfers have been coming back for more than two decades.
5: Well, yes, dedicated. They may not be under 80, shooting at under 80, yeah. But they are dedicated to palliative care and having some fun.
2: The day also features putting and chipping contests, a meal, and a raffle. 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And a new 2025 Kawasaki Brute Force 454x4 quad is the grand prize for this year's Pembina Valley Bible Camp Ride-A-Thon. The quad was donated by Borderland Power Sports and is currently on display there. Geraldine Peters says,
6: be into the Ride-A-Thon, you want to enter your horse, so you're paying $300 to get in.
7: Right.
6: Or not paying. Fundraising.
7: Right.
6: I mean, you could pay it yourself if you wanted to.
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6: And then they have different tiers of fundraising. 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
7: Okay.
6: And then the grand prize, $1,500. So for once you reach $1,500, after that, every $100 gets you a ticket into the quad.
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8: Coming into his first year as a head coach for the U18 AAA Pembina Valley Female Hawks, Chris Lang says there's definitely a buzz as the new season approaches.
9: Oh, I'm super excited when the leaves change.

0: engine school starts, it's definitely hockey time.
1: Lang says that they've had a few practices already, and he's really looking forward to an open line of communication with the group, and believes that the returnees will have a bit of a chip on their shoulder after last season. Read more on PeminaValleyOnline.com. In the Manitoba Junior Hockey League preseason, Verdun stormed back to defeat the Weyburn Red Wings of the SJHL 5-3. In American Association Baseball, the Winnipeg Gold

0: showers. Winds dying down, a low of 14. Wednesday, cloudy, 30% chance of showers, high of 21. Thursday, sunny, high of 26.
1: Currently in Pilot Mound, it is 16 degrees, 19 degrees in Morton, Winkler, and Carmen. And in Altona, it is 20 degrees. Winds are coming in from the south at 15 kilometers per hour with a relative humidity of 86%. See what's coming your way and check the live radar and your 7-day CDK electric forecast on the Pembina Valley online app.
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Projected to wind gusts, be forewarned. A low of 14 degrees later tonight with some chance of showers. The wind slightly dying down. You can see more information on the CDK Electric local weather page on Pembina Valley Online. Next up, we got Wild One, Faith Hill on this beautiful Tuesday morning. You're listening to Country 88. Hope you're having a fantastic morning as we make our way up.

High Valley Fools on the Country 88 Morning Show, powered by Green Valley Equipment. I'm Alexander Peters. Hope you're doing well. It is 19 degrees at the moment. That's kind of where we're going to be living for most of the day. High of 21. The big thing to think about, strong winds, like 70 kilometers. So if you're taking a brisk walk through a field, you will be surprised.

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8: Looking at a mix of sun and cloud today. 70 kilometer winds working away up to a high of 21 degrees. Tonight, mainly cloudy, 30% chance of showers. Winds dying down, a low of 14. Wednesday, cloudy, 30% chance of showers, high of 21. Thursday, sunny, high of 26.
9: Currently in Pilot Mound, it is 16 degrees, 19 degrees in Morton, Winkler, and Carmen, and in Altona, it is 20 degrees. Winds are coming in from the south at 15 kilometers per hour with a relative humidity of 86%. See what's coming your way and check the live radar and your 7-day CDK Electric forecast on the Pembina Valley online app.
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0: Feels Like That by the Reclaws on Country 88. We're approaching 11:30 this morning. I'm Alexander Peters. If you were listening around the 8 o'clock hour, we were playing a game called Bacon or Bull, sponsored by the Rancher's Table. We play games around the 8 o'clock hour. If you haven't been tuning in, you're not going to want to miss it because you don't know what you could possibly be winning. But we did have a winner text in, and I gave her a call. Nina Edbaum-Kaler walked away with a $25 gift card to the Rancher's Table.
1: Hello.
0: Hello, Nina. How are you doing this morning?
1: I'm doing great. How are you?
0: I'm doing well. Are you aware of why I'm calling?
1: I think so.
0: Perfect.
1: This is a good day to be my first day back at work.
0: Yes, I suppose it is. Thank you so much for texting in. So I asked the question, or actually, rather, I shared the statement that farmers all seem to be really happy when it rains during harvest because it keeps the dust down. What was the answer to that question? Bacon or bull?
1: Bull.
0: Bull, that is correct. Maybe it's a bit of a loaded statement nowadays, but why is it bull, do you think?
1: Well, I grew up as a little farm girl, so yeah, it was it

0: nowadays, back in the day, it was really bad because you didn't have the drying systems that you have now. So now it's a little bit, but then you're stuck and it just creates more work.
1: With your answer, you have won yourself $25 to the Rancher's Table here in Winkler.
0: Sweet. That is so awesome. I list to go there today when I was going to Winkler, so that was good.
1: Oh, perfect. Then stop by the station here before you head over there and pick that up. It'll be waiting for you. If you want the chance to be winning any kinds of cool prizes, 8 o'clock is the hour to be listening to play. 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Next up, we've got Tim and the Glory Boys, If I Go Missing, on

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10: Looking at a mix of sun and cloud today. 70 kilometer winds working their way up to a high of 21 degrees. Tonight, mainly cloudy, 30% chance of showers. Winds dying down, a low of 14. Wednesday, cloudy, 30% chance of showers.

0: It is 20 degrees. Winds are coming in from the south at 15 kilometers per hour with a relative humidity of 86%. See what's coming your way and check the live radar and your 7-day CDK electric forecast on the Pembina Valley online app.
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0: Somebody's daughter. It's Neil Towns on the Country 88 Morning Show, powered by Green Valley Equipment. I'm Alexander Peters. 21 degrees is the temperature at the moment. That is also our high. Going to have some strong gusts around noon. We're at the bottom of the 11 o'clock hour at the moment. 70 kilometers per hour is what we're looking at for those winds. A low of 14 later tonight. Those winds dying down with a chance of showers overnight continuing into Wednesday. Then on Thursday and Friday, sunny days once again before the rain comes back on Friday night. That's a roughly 40% chance of showers Friday night. For more information, you can find that on the CDK Electric local weather page on Pembina Valley Online or the Pembina Valley Online app. Coming up in just a sec, favorite country song. 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
1: Harvest is a good time to pay attention to what's been happening in your field throughout the growing season. Identifying potential herbicide-resistant weed issues is important. Crop Extension intern Roy Smolenbach says collecting quality samples is an important first step when testing weeds for herbicide resistance.
2: These weed seeds need to be collected at maturity and before a desiccant is applied to the crop. Avoid green or diseased seeds as they will not germinate properly in the lab and may hinder the diagnosis. Methods of collecting seeds can be from either hand collection, small vacuum for wind dispersed seeds, a sweep net for wild oats, or using a seed bag by placing a kochia plant in it and beating the bag on the ground to release the seeds. The lab requires a minimum of 2,000 seeds for each herbicide group tested. For wild oats, this amount is one large coffee can, and for smaller seeds such as wild mustard, this amount is one small hot chocolate can full.
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2: I'm Candace Dirksen. Morton's new police board chair says his background in technology, governance, risk, and compliance

0: will help guide the board as it supports community safety. Opayimi Shokanbi is a technology entrepreneur and cybersecurity specialist who moved to Morden with his family after first visiting in 2023. He says the police board role appealed to him because it sits at the center of structure, oversight, and public safety.
1: Given the fact that security and policing needs to be proactive and not reactive, I see a potential opportunity to add value to the society and the community, to bring my expertise to bear to help ensure that Morden can sit as one of the top community in Canada.
0: Shokanbi says he hopes to bring a risk-based approach to the role, including identifying priorities, assessing needs, and working within available resources. Councillor Sheldon Friesen says Shokanbi's preparation and professional background stood out during the interview process. The first half of the year brought another strong stretch of building activity for the RPGA Planning District. General Manager Lucy Maynard says permit numbers were healthy through the first 6 months and slightly ahead of where they were at this point last year.
2: We had another healthy 6 months of the year, very similar to last year, I would say. We had 93 applications. Of that, that created 81 doors, like new residential units. So that's duplexes, single families, multi-units. So it goes by the number of doors. And then 7 new businesses.
0: In terms of value, the district recorded $41 million in permits, with $18 million in Altona and $22 million in Rhineland. And golfers will tee off in Emerson September 13th in support of local palliative care. The Butterfly Golf Tournament is returning for its 26th year at the Emerson Golf Course. Organizer Holly Rafferty says the event is about bringing people together while supporting palliative care.
3: It is really about lots of fun. People come out just to support palliative care. We have a gentleman coming from St. Anne's. He called me up the other day and said, yes, I'll be there, and I hope I can get the rest of my family. But he's been coming since 2003, at least. That sort of thing just kind of keeps us going.
0: Registration is $65 and includes golf and a meal. Register for the 26th annual Butterfly Golf Tournament today on your Pembina Valley online app.
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5: Chris Lang with the Pembina Valley U18 AAA Female Hawks says that with the roster now made up, there's a good balance between what has been returning and those that are new.
6: Yeah, like we have a good mix. We're about half returning and half new to the team. Typically, all my teams

0: Major League Baseball, the Toronto Blue Jays look to bounce back after yesterday's tough loss as they are once again visiting the Athletics. I'm Dave Anthony.
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2: Mainly cloudy skies today. Wind gusting out of the west to 70 kilometers per hour and a high of 21 degrees with a UV index of 6 or high. Tonight, mainly cloudy. Slight chance of showers overnight with that gusty west wind diminishing this evening. A low of 14. Wednesday, cloudy. Small chance of showers early in the morning, then a mix of sun and cloud. A gusty northwest wind and a high of 21. Sunny skies expected for Thursday with a high of 26, and Friday, sunny, a high of 24. Currently across the region, it's 22 degrees, wind gusting out of the west-southwest, and relative humidity at 54%. 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

Cameron Whitcomb, Kingdom of Fear. Good afternoon. Happy Tuesday. Sharon Church here. I've got Shaboozy coming up with Cowgirl, but first, here's Reba.

Shaboozy, cowgirl. Hey, I'm Sharon Church. Did you enjoy your three-day weekend? Don't you wish every work week was 4 days? The overwhelming majority of workers feel that they could be just as productive in 4 days as they are in five. The generation most likely to want a four-day work week? Millennials, of course, at 75%, followed by Gen Z and Gen X, both at 70%. Now, if you could work a four-day week, which day would you want to have off? When asked, workers overwhelmingly picked Fridays at 55%, followed by Monday, 24%. Who's picking Tuesday through Thursday?

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8: Mainly cloudy skies today. Wind gusting out of the west to 70 kilometers per hour and a high of 21 degrees with a UV index of 6 or high. Tonight, mainly cloudy. Slight chance of showers overnight with that gusty west wind diminishing this evening. A low of 14. Wednesday, cloudy, small chance of showers early in the morning, then a mix of sun and cloud, a gusty northwest wind, and a high of 21. Sunny skies expected for Thursday with a high of 26, and Friday, sunny, a high of 24. Currently across the region, it's 22 degrees, wind gusting out of the west-southwest, and relative humidity at 54%. Before you head out the door, check the CDK Electric weather page on the Pembina Valley Online app.
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0: You Look Like You Love Me. I'm Sharon Church. I helped my son deliver flyers yesterday, and I noticed something about the welcome mats at these houses. They are definitely a good indication on the type of people who live inside, like personality-wise. This house runs on coffee and Jesus. I feel like that one needs to be said in a Southern accent, so I did my best. How about no need to knock? The dogs are already barking. And that certainly was the case. This one's good. Did you call first? Ooh, how's that for a welcome mat? And this one too. Thank you for leaving. Now, I don't have a welcome mat, but now I want one. Mine would say, did you bring snacks?
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7: Mainly cloudy skies today with a west wind gusting to 70 kilometers per hour and a high of 21 degrees, a UV index of 6 or high. Tonight, mainly cloudy, small chance of showers overnight, that gusty west wind diminishing this evening and a low of 14. Wednesday, cloudy, chance of showers early in the morning, then a mix of sun and cloud, a gusty northwest wind and a high of 21. Sunshine returning Thursday with a high of 26. Currently across the region, it's 23 degrees. Wind gusting out of the southwest at 52 kilometers per hour and relative humidity at 50%. Manitoba weather changes fast. Stay ready with the CDK Electric weather page on the Pembina Valley online app.
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0: Danielle Ryan, cross your minds. Hey, I'm Sharon Church. The winter weather. Yeah, we're thinking about that already. They've been saying it for months. The outlook for this winter comes with a fair amount of warmer weather than we're used to. It's being referred to as a supercharged El Nino and will probably run well into February, meaning a lot less snow and much milder temperatures. The reason? Pacific air instead of Arctic air. Now, this may be exciting to some people, but the people smarter than me are saying a tame winter is not really the best for the farmers who could be facing drought conditions next year.
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1: I'm Candace Dirksen. Two motorcyclists from Ildeshane were brought to hospital after striking a pair of deer while traveling near Tolstoy on Highway 59. The incident happened Saturday night, with Morris RCMP responding to the scene. When officers arrived, local firefighters and paramedics were treating the driver, a 55-year-old man, and his 52-year-old female passenger. According to RCMP, both were taken by Stars Air Ambulance to a Winnipeg hospital. The female passenger was in critical but stable condition at last report. The male driver was in stable condition. Getting kids ready for a new school year can put a real strain on family budgets. Dan Ward, superintendent of Garden Valley School Division, says that's something schools see every year as September approaches.
2: When you look at, you know, spending across our region, but even across our province, I believe the average right now is around $600 per family. And that does sometimes include things like shoes or even some technology that kids might need in the older grades. But, you know, even in the younger grades, it's not uncommon $200-$300 that the parents are shelling out for supplies. And that puts definitely a stretch on the budget.
1: Ward says the Pack a Backpack school supply drive is one way the community can help take some of that pressure off families. The drive is happening tomorrow and Thursday at Superstore in Winkler, with donations split between the Garden Valley and Western school divisions. Winkler Ribfest 2026 is a three-day outdoor barbecue festival. Ribfest will bring professional pitmasters from coast to coast, internationally, and even feature local Manitoba barbecue. Becca Gribba is with Smoky Rebel Barbecue. She has a long history in the business.
3: So my history working in food trucks, it first started pretty much when I was born. My family had owned a food truck right from when I was little. It was just a small fry truck. But I first got into Ribfest about 4 years ago. They had done a show in Manitoba, and they just looked so interesting. I feel like I couldn't get over how the whole process worked.
1: Winkler's Ribfest runs September 11th to the 13th, featuring rib trucks, a fry truck, and a lemonade truck. And with harvest underway and fall field work soon to follow, the Pembina Valley Watershed District is encouraging landowners to consider applying for a prairie pothole funding program it offers. GROW program coordinator Andrea Renwick says the Shallow Wetlands Incentive Program is their easiest to apply for.
4: That is specifically protecting Class 1 and 2 wetlands, which are those prairie potholes. So with this program, you're not giving up land. You are still able to farm that per usual. And by maintaining those areas, you reduce peak flow, you reduce erosion and flow speed, you're keeping more nutrients on your field, and you're also protecting a really important part of the ecosystem.
1: Renwick says on average, she finds between 8 and 10 acres of shallow wetlands on a quarter section. These stories and more are on Pembina Valley Online and in the daily news, delivered to your inbox when you subscribe. And now

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1: Chris Lang with the Pembina Valley U18 AAA Female Hawks says that with the roster now made up, there's a good balance between what has been returning and those that are new.
2: Yeah, like we have a good mix. We're about half returning and half new to the team. Typically, all my teams, like, they're going to be fast. Like, we're going to be a fast skating team, fast through the neutral zone and just hard to play against.
1: More with Chris Lang available on PeminaValleyOnline.com. In the Manitoba Junior Hockey League preseason, Verdun is at Portage, Niverville visits Selkirk, and Wayway-Sekapo takes on the SJHL's team based in Melville. In Major League Baseball, the Toronto Blue Jays look to bounce back after yesterday's tough loss as they are once again visiting the Athletics. I'm Dave Anthony.
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3: Mainly cloudy skies today with a west wind gusting to 70 kilometers per hour and a high of 21 degrees, a UV index of 6 or high. Tonight, mainly cloudy, small chance of showers overnight, that gusty west wind diminishing this evening and a low of 14. Wednesday, cloudy, chance of showers early in the morning, then a mix of sun and cloud, a gusty northwest wind, and a high of 21. Sunshine returning Thursday with a high of 26. Currently across the region, it's 23 degrees. Wind gusting out of the southwest at 52 kilometers per hour and relative humidity at 50%. Manitoba weather changes fast. Stay ready with the CDK Electric weather page on the Pembina Valley Online app.
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9: Mainly cloudy skies today with a west wind gusting to 70 kilometers per hour and a high of 21 degrees, a UV index of 6 or high. Tonight, mainly cloudy, small chance of showers overnight, that gusty west wind diminishing this evening, and a low of 14. Wednesday, cloudy, chance of showers early in the morning, then a mix of sun and cloud, a gusty northwest wind, and a high of 21. Sunshine returning Thursday with a high of 26. Currently across the region, it's 23 degrees. Wind gusting out of the southwest at 52 kilometers per hour and relative humidity at 50%. Manitoba weather changes fast. Stay ready with the CDK Electric weather page on the Pembina Valley online app.
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0: Breck Laws and Dean Brody, hometown heroes. I'm Sharon Church. I've got your sort of sports report coming up on the other side of 1:30, just after Florida-Georgia line. But first, here's Thomas Rhett.
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9: Mainly cloudy skies today with a west wind gusting to 70 kilometers per hour and a high of 21 degrees, a UV index of 6 or high. Tonight, mainly cloudy, small chance of showers overnight, that gusty west wind diminishing this evening and a low of 14. Wednesday, cloudy, chance of showers early in the morning, then a mix of sun and cloud, a gusty northwest wind and a high of 21. Sunshine returning Thursday with a high of 26. Currently across the region, it's 23 degrees. Wind gusting out of the southwest at 52 kilometers per hour and relative humidity at 50%. Manitoba weather changes fast. Stay ready with the CDK Electric weather page on the Pembina Valley online app.
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0: Florida Georgia Line Cruise. I'm Sharon Church, and it's now time for your Florida Sports Report. 17 games left for the Blue Jays this season, unless they can get back into that final wild card spot. Oh, are they out of the running for that? I don't know. They sure drag that out, don't they? Well, they lost to the A's 6-5 last night. Tonight, it's game two of that three-game series. Then they'll get Friday off, then back home this weekend to play the Orioles.
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barn right next to me. 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Oh, babe, you're the flame, the fire, but most of all, you're the spark.

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3: I'm Candace Dirksen. A pair of motorcyclists from Île-de-Chêne were brought to hospital after striking two deer while traveling near Tolstoy on Highway 59. With more on the story, here's Chris Sumner.
4: The incident occurred Saturday night with Morris RCMP responding to the scene. When officers arrived, local firefighters and paramedics were treating the driver, a 55-year-old male, and his 52-year-old female passenger. According to RCMP, both were taken by Stars Air Ambulance to a Winnipeg hospital. The female passenger was in critical but stable condition at last report. The male driver was in stable condition. For Pembina Valley Online, I'm Chris Sumner.
3: The benefits of the work in the Pembina Valley Watershed District is doing extends well beyond its service area, encompassing the Pembina and Plum Murray River basins. Here's manager Samantha Leach.
5: Watershed health is important, not just to our watershed district and our watershed district residents, but beyond our boundaries. The Red River will flow up into Lake Winnipeg, so we do a lot of work with the Red River Basin Commission as well as the Lake Winnipeg Foundation. What we do helps benefit the greater system. As we do projects upstream, it benefits downstream.
3: She made the comments for the latest episode of Ripple Effect, presented by the Red River Basin Commission, which you can listen to today on your Pembina Valley Online app. About 350 DynaCare laboratory workers are on strike across Manitoba. The Manitoba Association of Healthcare Professionals says technicians and technologists walked off the job at 6 a.m. this morning, following a wage dispute. Shared Health says urgent and time-sensitive testing will continue, but some routine testing could face delays. Patients shouldn't delay testing unless their doctor tells them to. And the Butterfly Golf Tournament is marking 26 years of community support in Emerson. The September 13th event raises support and awareness for palliative care in the Morris and Emerson area. Organizer Holly Rafferty says some golfers have been coming back for more than two decades.
6: Well, yes, dedicated. They may not be under 80, shooting under 80, yeah. But they are dedicated to palliative care and having some fun.
3: The day also features putting and chipping contests, a meal, and a raffle. Book your cart today for the Butterfly Golf Tournament at PeminaValleyOnline.com or your Pembina Valley Online app. And now on the Golden West Radio Money Scope, the TSX is down 274 points, the Dow down 536, the NASDAQ down 40 points, the dollar up 19.100.

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2: 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In the Manitoba Junior Hockey League preseason, Verdun is at Portage, Niverville visits Selkirk, and Wayway-Sacapo takes on the SJHL's team based in Melville. In Major League Baseball, the Toronto Blue Jays look to bounce back after yesterday's tough loss as they are once again visiting the Athletics. I'm Dave Anthony.
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0: Mainly cloudy skies today with a west wind gusting to 70 kilometers per hour and a high of 21 degrees, a UV index of 6 or high. Tonight, mainly cloudy, slight chance of showers overnight, that gusty west wind diminishing, and a low of 14. Wednesday, cloudy, chance of showers early in the morning, then a mix of sun and cloud and a high of 21. Sunshine returning Thursday with a high of 26, and Friday, sunny skies, a high of 24. Currently across the region, it's 24 degrees, wind gusting out of the west-southwest to 52 kilometers per hour, and relative humidity at 48%. Stream us on the Pembina Valley Online app and stay weather-ready with the CDK Electric weather page.
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11: Mainly cloudy skies today with a west wind gusting to 70 kilometers per hour and a high of 21 degrees, a UV index of 6 or high. Tonight, mainly cloudy, slight chance of showers overnight, that gusty west wind diminishing, and a low of 14. Wednesday, cloudy, chance of showers early in the morning, then a mix of sun and cloud and a high of 21. Sunshine returning Thursday with a high of 26, and Friday, sunny skies, a high of 24. Currently across the region, it's 24 degrees, wind gusting out of the west-southwest to 52 kilometers per hour, and relative humidity at 48%. 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

Shania Twain, Whose Bed Have Your Boots Been Under? Good afternoon, I'm Sharon Church. Keith Urban coming up with Straight Line, but first, Tennille Towns, Sunshine's Free.

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9: Mainly cloudy today with a west wind gusting to 70 kilometers per hour and a high of 21 degrees, a UV index of 6 or high. Tonight, mainly cloudy, small chance of showers overnight, that gusty west wind diminishing this evening and a low of 14. Wednesday, cloudy with a small chance of showers early in the morning, then a mix of sun and cloud and a high of 21. Sunshine returning Thursday with a high of 26 and Friday sunny, a high of 24. Currently across the region, it's 23 degrees, wind gusting out of the west-southwest at 63 kilometers per hour, and relative humidity at 51%. Planning your day? Get the latest local forecast with CDK Electric on the Pembina Valley Online app.
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0: gets you where you want to go. I'm Sharon Church. How much does it cost to raise a child from birth to 18 years old? In Canada, they say $367,148.77 to be exact. Now, just for the record, we talked about this a year or two ago, and that number was just over $280,000. So it's gone up a bit. Now, this doesn't include enrichment activities, they're calling, like piano, dance, hockey, which no doubt raises that number to well over 400 grand. Now, I heard a rumor after high school that one of our classmates got handed a bill from their parents to the tune of $100,000 after graduation. Now, I'm not sure if that was true, but if it was, only 100 grand? Man, by today's standard, he got himself a deal.
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2: I'm Candace Dirksen. Morden's new police board chair says he wants residents to see the board as an open, engaging place where public input helps shape the future of policing in the community. Opayimi Shokunbi says board meetings are open to the public, and he hopes residents will bring their opinions, questions, and ideas forward. He says the work of community safety should not be based only on assumptions or formal policy language, but on collective input.
3: We would love to be an engaging board where we want to hear everyone's voice. We want everyone to participate. We want people to bring their opinion. We want people to speak up. We want people to help us shape the future together with them. I want to solve it as, you know, a collective, a joint effort to see exactly the future we are building.
2: Shokunbi says the board's role includes working with the city, police leadership, and residents to build a safe community together. Having school supplies ready for the first day is important, but the need doesn't disappear once students walk through the doors. Supplies are used up throughout the year, and Garden Valley School Division has to keep finding room in its budget to replace them. Here's Superintendent Dan Ward.
4: We always set money aside for instructional materials, but this fundraiser helps replenish that so that we have more throughout the year. 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
2: Community donations through Pack a Backpack help give schools more resources to work with as the year goes on. People can drop off new school supplies or cash during the two-day drive at Superstore happening tomorrow and Thursday from 9 a.m. to 6 p.m. Development across the RPGA Planning District remains steady, with Altona and Plum Coulee among the areas seeing notable permit activity. General Manager Lucy Maynard says Altona led the way through the first half of the year, followed by the rural area of Rhineland and Plum Coulee.
5: Altona had 39 permits, and Rhineland, the rural area, comes in with 20, and then Plum Coulee at 16, and then all the other little communities within Rhineland.
2: She added,
5: for Altona, Tallgrass Lane, we're seeing infill there, and then on Fifth Avenue, there was some infill happening there. I think we will start seeing an increase in permits coming up for like Millennium Drive and Parkland area, because the town had just finished doing all of that infrastructure work. And then for Rhineland, most of it's been in Plum Coulee. That's pretty steady. I want to say all of the lots are sold, not all built on just yet, but a lot of the people were taking permits.
2: By the end of August, RPGA had issued 128 permits compared to 114 during the same period last year. And Winkler Ribfest 2026 is a three-day outdoor barbecue festival. Ribfest will bring professional pitmasters from coast to coast, internationally, and even feature local Manitoba barbecue. Becca Gribba is with Smoky Rebel Barbecue, and she's happy to see Ribfest come to Winkler.
6: We're so happy to come to Winkler. 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
7: 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In the Manitoba Junior Hockey League preseason, Verdun is at Portage, Niverville visits Selkirk, and Weiwei-Sekapo takes on the SJHL's team based in Melville. In Major League Baseball, the Toronto Blue Jays look to bounce back after yesterday's tough loss as they are once again visiting the Athletics. I'm Dave Anthony.
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2: Mainly cloudy today with a west wind gusting to 70 kilometers per hour and a high of 21 degrees, a UV index of 6 or high. Tonight, mainly cloudy, small chance of showers overnight, that gusty west wind diminishing this evening and a low of 14. Wednesday, cloudy with a small chance of showers early in the morning, then a mix of sun and cloud and a high of 21. Sunshine returning Thursday with a high of 26 and Friday sunny, a high of 24. Currently across the region, it's 23 degrees. Wind gusting out of the west-southwest at 63 kilometers per hour and relative humidity at 51%. Planning your day? Get the latest local forecast with CDK Electric on the Pembina Valley Online app.
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0: Ella Langley and Morgan Wallen, I can't love you anymore. I'm Sharon Church. I just read this article. 8 everyday activities you're probably already doing that count as a workout. Okay, now we're talking. You see, this is the kind of lifestyle change I can get on board with. The kind where I don't have to make any changes whatsoever. Mowing the lawn, washing the car, ironing. Do people still iron their clothes? Well, if you do, it counts as a workout. Walking the dog, playing with the kids, cleaning, painting the house, shopping, and soon enough, shoveling snow. So if you're doing any of these activities, don't worry about hitting the gym. You're covered.
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12: Mainly cloudy today with a west wind gusting to 70 kilometers per hour and a high of 21 degrees, a UV index of 6 or high. Tonight, mainly cloudy, small chance of showers overnight, that gusty west wind diminishing this evening and a low of 14. Wednesday, cloudy with a small chance of showers early in the morning, then a mix of sun and cloud and a high of 21. Sunshine returning Thursday with a high of 26 and Friday sunny, a high of 24. Currently across the region, it's 23 degrees, wind gusting out of the west-southwest at 63 kilometers per hour, and relative humidity at 51%. Planning your day? Get the latest local forecast with CDK Electric on the Pembina Valley Online app.
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0: Did you see a movie over the long weekend? Hey, I'm Sharon Church. Spider-Man, Brand New Day, has spent 6 weeks at number one. That's another 18 million. Add that to the pile. The Odyssey locked down second place with 13 million in tickets sold. And Coyote versus Acme was third. This I'd like to see. Maybe I'll wait until it gets on streaming services. It made 11.3 million. Now there could be some competition coming though. Practical Magic 2 with Sandra Bullock and Nicole Kidman opens on Friday. This sequel comes out 28 years after the original. Now this movie definitely turned into a cult classic. Will you see the sequel? I still haven't seen the first one.
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3: Mainly cloudy today with a west wind gusting to 70 kilometers per hour and a high of 21 degrees, a UV index of 6 or high. Tonight, mainly cloudy, small chance of showers overnight, that gusty west wind diminishing this evening and a low of 14. Wednesday, cloudy with a small chance of showers early in the morning, then a mix of sun and cloud and a high of 21. Sunshine returning Thursday with a high of 26 and Friday sunny, a high of 24. Currently across the region, it's 23 degrees, wind gusting out of the west-southwest at 63 kilometers per hour and relative humidity at 51%. Planning your day? 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

we were cool with that. Cutting flies, trying to duck our teachers. 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Friday, driving double feature. 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

0: Stomping Grounds. I'm Sharon Church. Are you streaming us on your smartphone? You do everything else on your smartphone. Why not radio? Download our app and listen to us wherever you go. That way you'll never miss a single detail of the ramblings of Sharon Church. Oh yeah, and of course the news and the weather and all the cool things going on around here.
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But I promise you this, this much I swear. Yeah, we'd both go to jail over her. 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
2: I'm Candace Dirksen. Borden's new police board chair says his background in technology, governance, risk, and compliance will help guide the board as it supports community safety. Opayimi Shokunbi is a technology entrepreneur and cybersecurity specialist who moved to Morden with his family after first visiting in 2023. He says the police board role appealed to him because it sits at the center of structure, oversight, and public safety.
3: Given the fact that security and policing needs to be proactive and not reactive, I see a potential opportunity to add value to the society and the community, to bring my expertise to bear to help ensure that Morden can sit as one of the top community in Canada.
2: Shokunbi says he hopes to bring a risk-based approach to the role, including identifying priorities, assessing needs, and working within available resources. Councillor Sheldon Friesen says Shokunbi's preparation and professional background stood out during the interview process. The first half of the year brought another strong stretch of building activity for the RPGA Planning District. General Manager Lucy Maynard says permit numbers were healthy through the first 6 months and slightly ahead of where they were at this point last year.
4: We had another healthy 6 months of the year, very similar to last year, I would say. We had 93 applications. Of that, that created 81 doors, like new residential units. So that's duplexes, single families, multi-units. So it goes by the number of doors. And then 7 new businesses.
2: In terms of value, the district recorded $41 million in permits, with $18 million in Altona and $22 million in Rhineland. And golfers will tee off in Emerson September 13th in support of local palliative care. The Butterfly Golf Tournament is returning for its 26th year at the Emerson Golf Course. Organizer Holly Rafferty says the event is about bringing people together while supporting palliative care.
5: It is really about lots of fun. People come out just to support palliative care. We have a gentleman coming from St. Anne's. He called me up the other day and said, yes, I'll be there, and I hope I can get the rest of my family. But he's been coming since 2003, at least. That sort of thing just kind of keeps us going.
2: Registration is $65 and includes golf and a meal. 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
6: Chris Lang with the Pembina Valley U18 AAA Female Hawks says that with the roster now made up, there's a good balance between what has been returning and those that are new.
7: Yeah, like we have a good mix. We're about half returning and half new to the team.

0: Typically all my teams, like, they're going to be fast. 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
1: 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In the Manitoba Junior Hockey League preseason, Verdun is at Portage, Niverville visits Selkirk, and Wewesekapo takes on the SJHL's team based in Melville. In Major League Baseball, the Toronto Blue Jays look to bounce back after yesterday's tough loss as they are once again visiting the Athletics. I'm Dave Anthony.
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3: Mainly cloudy skies with a 30% chance of showers this evening. Wind gusting out of the southwest to 70 kilometers per hour, then shifting west and gusting to 50 this evening, a low of 14. Clearing up in the morning on Wednesday, a gusty northwest wind and a high of 23. Wednesday night, a few clouds and a low of 10. Sunshine Thursday with a high of 26. Friday, sunny skies and a high of 22. Sunshine continuing Saturday with a high of 18. And Sunday, a mix of sun and cloud, a high of 19. Weather impacts every plan. 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

and James, alternate ending. I'm Sharon Church. Kenny Chesney, Carry On, coming up. But first, here's George Straits, Amarillo by Morning.

0: Kenny Chesney, Carry On. I'm Sharon Church. Did you enjoy your three-day weekend? Don't you wish every work week was 4 days? The overwhelming majority of workers feel that they could be just as productive in 4 days as they are in five. The generation most likely to want a four-day work week, millennials at 75%, followed by Gen Z and Gen X at 70%. Now, if you could work a four-day work week, which day would you want to have off? When asked, workers picked Fridays at 55%, followed by Mondays at 24%. Now, who's picking a Tuesday through Thursday?
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11: Mainly cloudy skies with a 30% chance of showers this evening. Wind gusting out of the southwest to 70 kilometers per hour, then shifting west and gusting to 50 this evening, a low of 14. Clearing up in the morning on Wednesday, a gusty northwest wind and a high of 23. Wednesday night, a few clouds and a low of 10. Sunshine Thursday with a high of 26. Friday, sunny skies and a high of 22. Sunshine continuing Saturday with a high of 18. And Sunday, a mix of sun and cloud, a high of 19. Weather impacts every plan. 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

to Neil Towns the last time. Hey, I'm Sharon Church. Jordan Davis, bar none, up ahead. But first, High Valley with Fools.

0: Jordan Davis, bar none. Hey, I'm Sharon Church. I helped my son deliver flyers yesterday, and I noticed something about the welcome mats at these houses. They are definitely a good indication of the type of people who live inside, like personality-wise. This house runs on coffee and Jesus. I feel like that one needs to be said in a Southern accent, or I did my best. No need to knock. The dogs are already barking, and that certainly was the case. This one's good. Did you call first? Or how's this for a welcome mat? Thank you for leaving. I don't have a welcome mat, but now I want one. Mine would say, did you bring snacks?
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16: Mainly cloudy skies with a 30% chance of showers this evening. Wind gusting out of the southwest to 70 kilometers per hour, then shifting west and gusting to 50 this evening, a low of 14. Clearing up in the morning on Wednesday, a gusty northwest wind and a high of 23. Wednesday night, a few clouds and a low of 10. Sunshine Thursday with a high of 26. Friday, sunny skies and a high of 22. Sunshine continuing Saturday with a high of 18. And Sunday, a mix of sun and cloud, a high of 19. Weather impacts every plant. Stay informed with the CDK Electric weather page on the

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1: Tennille Arts, don't ruin flowers. I'm Sharon Church. I don't want to ruin your day, but let's talk about winter. The winter weather. I know. It's too early to be talking about that. But, you know, the weather people, they've been talking about it for quite some time. They've been saying this for a while. The outlook for this winter comes with a fair amount of warmer weather than we're used to. It's being referred to as a supercharged El Nino and will probably run well into February, meaning a lot less snow and much milder temperatures. The reason? Pacific air instead of Arctic air. More than me are saying that tame winter, that's not really the best for the farmers who could be facing drought conditions next year.
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2: I'm Candace Dirksen. Two motorcyclists from Île-de-Chêne were brought to hospital after striking a pair of deer while traveling near Tolstoy on Highway 59. The incident happened Saturday night, with Morris RCMP responding to the scene. When officers arrived, local firefighters and paramedics were treating the driver, a 55-year-old man, and his 52-year-old female passenger. According to RCMP, both were taken by Stars Air Ambulance to a Winnipeg hospital. The female passenger was in critical but stable condition at last report. The male driver was in stable condition. Getting kids ready for a new school year can put a real strain on family budgets. Dan Ward, superintendent of Garden Valley School Division, says that's something schools see every year as September approaches.
3: When you look at, you know, spending across our region, but even across our province, I believe the average right now is around $600 per family. And that does sometimes include things like shoes or even some technology that kids might need in the older grades. But, you know, even the younger grades, it's not uncommon $200-$300 that parents are shelling out for supplies. And that puts definitely a stretch on the budget.
2: Ward says the Pack a Backpack School Supply Drive is one way the community can help take some of that pressure off families. The drive is happening tomorrow and Thursday at Superstore in Winkler, with donations split between the Garden Valley and Western School Divisions. Winkler Ribfest 2026 is a three-day outdoor barbecue festival. Ribfest will bring professional pitmasters from coast to coast, internationally, and even feature local Manitoba barbecue. Becca Gribba is with Smoky Rebel Barbecue. She has a long history in the business.
4: So my history working in food trucks, it first started pretty much when I was born. My family had owned a food truck right from when I was little. It was just a small fry truck. But I first got into Ribfest about 4 years ago. They had done a show in Manitoba, and they just looked so interesting. I feel like I couldn't

0: get over how the whole process worked.
1: Winkler's Rib Fest runs September 11th to the 13th, featuring rib trucks, a fry truck, and a lemonade truck. And with harvest underway and fall field work soon to follow, the Pembina Valley Watershed District is encouraging landowners to consider applying for a prairie pothole funding program it offers. GROW program coordinator Andrea Renwick says the Shallow Wetlands Incentive Program is their easiest to apply for.
2: That is specifically protecting class 1 and 2 wetlands, which are those prairie potholes. So with this program, you're not giving up land. You are still able to farm that per usual. And by maintaining those areas, you reduce peak flow, you reduce erosion and flow speed, you're keeping more nutrients on your field, and you're also protecting a really important part of the ecosystem.
1: Renwick says on average, she finds between 8 and 10 acres of shallow wetlands on a quarter section. These stories and more are on Pembina Valley Online and in the daily news delivered to your inbox when you subscribe.
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4: 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In the Manitoba Junior Hockey League preseason, Verdun is at Portage, Niverville visits Selkirk, and Weiwei-Sekapo takes on the SJHL's team based in Melville. In Major League Baseball, the Toronto Blue Jays look to bounce back after yesterday's tough loss as they are once again visiting the Athletics. I'm Dave Anthony.
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1: Mainly cloudy skies with a 30% chance of showers this evening. Wind gusting out of the southwest to 70 kilometers per hour. Then shifting west and gusting to 50 this evening, a low of 14. Clearing up in the morning on Wednesday, a gusty northwest wind and a high of 23. Wednesday night, a few clouds and a low of 10. Sunshine Thursday with a high of 26. Friday, sunny skies and a high of 22. Sunshine continuing Saturday with a high of 18. And Sunday, a mix of sun and cloud, a high of 19. Weather impacts every plan. Stay informed with the CDK Electric weather page on the Pembina Valley Online app.
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If I go missing, Tim and the Glory Boys. Hey, I'm Sharon Church. I've got your sort of sports report coming up just after Riley Green, Think As You Drunk. But first, the Chicks.

0: gets you drunk. I'm Sharon Church, and it's now time for your sort of sports report. 17 games left for the Blue Jays this season, unless they can get back into that final wild card spot. Oh, did they lose that? Is there still hope, apparently? Boy, they sure dangle that in front of those guys for a while. Well, they lost to the A's 6-5 last night. Tonight, it's game two of that three-game series. Then they'll get Friday off. Then back home this weekend to play the Orioles.
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14: Mainly cloudy skies with a 30% chance of showers this evening. Wind gusting out of the southwest to 70 kilometers per hour, then shifting west and gusting to 50 this evening, a low of 14. Clearing up in the morning on Wednesday, a gusty northwest wind and a high of 23. Wednesday night, a few clouds and a low of 10. Sunshine Thursday with a high of 26. Friday, sunny skies and a high of 22. Sunshine continuing Saturday with a high of 18. And Sunday, a mix of sun and cloud, a high of 19. Weather impacts every plan. 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

Back laws, good old days. I'm Sharon Church. How much does it cost to raise a child from birth to 18 years old? I got the number. More on that after Thomas Rhett, but first, here's Dallas Smith. Good Time Goes.

0: Thomas Rhett, after all the bars are closed. I'm Sharon Church. How much does it cost to raise a child from birth to 18 years old? In Canada, they say $367,148.77. You know, roughly. Now, just for the record, we talked about this a year or two ago, and that number was just over $280,000. Now, this doesn't include what they're calling enrichment activities, like piano, dance, or hockey, which no doubt raises that number to well over 400 grand. Now, I heard a rumor after high school that one of our classmates got handed a bill from their parents to the tune of $100,000 after graduation. Now, I'm not sure if that was actually true, but if it was, only 100 grand? Man, by today's standard, he got himself a deal.
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11: Mainly cloudy skies with a 30% chance of showers this evening. Wind gusting out of the southwest to 70 kilometers per hour, then shifting west and gusting to 50 this evening, a low of 14. Clearing up in the morning on Wednesday, a gusty northwest wind and a high of 23. Wednesday night, a few clouds and a low of 10. Sunshine Thursday with a high of 26. Friday, sunny skies and a high of 22. Sunshine continuing Saturday with a high of 18. And Sunday, a mix of sun and cloud, a high of 19. Weather impacts every plant. 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

0: on Emerson Drive, wake me up. Hey, I'm Sharon Church. 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
2: I'm Candace Dirksen. A pair of motorcyclists from Île-de-Chêne were brought to hospital after striking two deer while traveling near Tolstoy on Highway 59. With more on the story, here's Chris Sumner.
3: The incident occurred Saturday night with Morris RCMP responding to the scene. When officers arrived, local firefighters and paramedics were treating the driver, a 55-year-old male, and his 52-year-old female passenger. According to RCMP, both were taken by Stars Air Ambulance to a Winnipeg hospital. The female passenger was in critical but stable condition at last report. The male driver was in stable condition. For Pembina Valley Online, I'm Chris Sumner.
2: The benefits of the work in the Pembina Valley Watershed District is doing extends well beyond its service area, encompassing the Pembina and Plum Marais River basins. Here's manager Samantha Leach.
4: Watershed health is important, not just to our watershed district and our watershed district residents, but beyond our boundaries. The Red River will flow up into Lake Winnipeg, so we do a lot of work with the Red River Basin Commission as well as the Lake Winnipeg Foundation. What we do helps benefit the greater system. As we do projects upstream, it benefits downstream.
2: She made the comments for the latest episode of Ripple Effect, presented by the Red River Basin Commission, which you can listen to today on your Pembina Valley Online app. About 350 DynaCare laboratory workers are on strike across Manitoba. The Manitoba Association of Healthcare Professionals says technicians and technologists walked off the job at 6 a.m. this morning, following a wage dispute. Shared Health says urgent and time-sensitive testing will continue, but some routine testing could face delays. Patients shouldn't delay testing unless their doctor tells them to. And the Butterfly Golf Tournament is marking 26 years of community support in Emerson. The September 13th event raises support and awareness for palliative care in the Morris and Emerson area. Organizer Holly Rafferty says some golfers have been coming back for more than two decades.
5: Well, yes, dedicated. They may not be under 80, shooting at under 80, yeah. But they are dedicated to palliative care and having some fun.
2: The day also features putting and chipping contests, a meal, and a raffle. Book your cart today for the Butterfly Golf Tournament at PeminaValleyOnline.com. or your Pembina Valley Online app.
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6: Chris Lang with the Pembina Valley U18 AAA Female Hawks says that with the roster now made up, there's a good balance between what has been returning and those that are new.
7: Yeah, like we have a good mix. We're about half returning and half new to the team. 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
1: 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In the Manitoba Junior Hockey League preseason, Verdun is at Portage, Niverville visits Selkirk, and Weiwei-Sekapo takes on the SJHL's team based in Melville. In Major League Baseball, the Toronto Blue Jays look to bounce back after yesterday's tough loss as they are once again visiting the Athletics. I'm Dave Anthony.
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3: Mainly cloudy skies with a 30% chance of showers this evening. Wind gusting out of the southwest to 70 kilometers per hour, then shifting west and gusting to 50 this evening, a low of 14. Clearing up in the morning on Wednesday, a gusty northwest wind and a high of 23. Wednesday night, a few clouds and a low of 10. Sunshine Thursday with a high of 26. Friday, sunny skies and a high of 22. Sunshine continuing Saturday with a high of 18. And Sunday, a mix of sun and cloud, a high of 19. Weather impacts every plan. Stay informed with the CDK Electric weather page on the Pembina Valley Online app.
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2: Mainly cloudy skies with a 30% chance of showers this evening. Wind gusting out of the southwest to 70 kilometers per hour, then shifting west and gusting to 50 this evening, a low of 14. Clearing up in the morning on Wednesday, a gusty northwest wind and a high of 23. Wednesday night, a few clouds and a low of 10. Sunshine Thursday with a high of 26. Friday, sunny skies and a high of 22. Sunshine continuing Saturday with a high of 18. And Sunday, a mix of sun and cloud, a high of 19. Weather impacts every plant. 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
2: Mainly cloudy skies with a 30% chance of showers this evening. Wind gusting out of the southwest to 70 kilometers per hour, then shifting west and gusting to 50 this evening, a low of 14. Clearing up in the morning on Wednesday, a gusty northwest wind and a high of 23. Wednesday night, a few clouds and a low of 10. Sunshine Thursday with a high of 26. Friday, sunny skies and a high of 22. Sunshine continuing Saturday with a high of 18. And Sunday, a mix of sun and cloud, a high of 19. Weather impacts every plant. Stay informed.

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